Everybody wants you. We talked about Jennifer Garner a few moments ago. She's not the only Jennifer in my life because there's also Jennifer Aniston. And I've taken some grief from my wife about that, and even more grief from a woman that I dated prior to being married who said she's not that pretty, but I digress. My wife also has a celebrity crush or two, and so she allows the Jennifer Aniston crush and gives me grief every time somebody else like Jennifer Garner pops onto the radar. Oh, so you like her too? I've learned, by the way, that you have to answer all of these questions very, very carefully. Guys and ladies, you understand. Let's sing together right now as we move on at UCR.

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July 10th is when Lynyrd Skynyrd is kicking off their summer touring season. They'll do their first couple of shows with Loverboy as the special guest. And then July 23rd is when they join up with Foreigner for the official launch of the Double Trouble Double Vision Tour in Alpharetta, Georgia, there in the Atlanta area. Alpharetta seems to be a place where good rock and roll things happen. Witness the concert events that went on when the Black Crowes were there earlier this summer on their Southern Hospitality Tour. They got to jam with Kevin Kenny of Driving and Crying. Of course, they've also got this Crowes classic in the set. Check it out. It's UCR.

Jumpin' Jack Flash, and Foreign Tongues is the name of the new Rolling Stones album. It's going to be out here in the next couple of weeks. We are giving away copies on vinyl. 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Good luck, and hopefully you will have some new Stones spinning on your turntable before you know it. In the meantime, let's hear from Stevie. We have reached the edge of 17, and it's UCR.

0: I've got one for you. World Cup, folks. We are going to do a 9 at 9 with soccer rockers, as we're calling it, musicians who are big soccer fans. That is up ahead as we get into the next hour on Ultimate Classic Rock.
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things feel a lot warmer, make sure you're staying cool and hydrated the rest of this evening. Tomorrow, likely to be the warmest day of the week. High temperatures solidly into the middle 90s, with heat index getting up into middle hundreds. I'm meteorologist Emma Keegan with WTOV 9.

You could always count on that from Tom Petty. He was never going to back away from a challenge, and that's what made him Tom Petty, wasn't it? It is Matt Wardlaw, and how are you folks tonight? Are you good? Well, that's good. We are so glad that you are here with us at Ultimate Classic Rock.

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Smoke on the water. I alluded to this. Let me tell you more right now. We did a list at UCR recently of the 22 biggest soccer fans in rock and roll. Richie Blackmore, the guitar legend known for Deep Purple, Rainbow. We talked to him on the program here recently. He's on that list. I wish I would have known about that because I would have talked to Richie about soccer. Not only does he like to follow it, but there was also a time where he would organize matches between his bandmates and crew. While they were on tour, reportedly, a roadie could find themselves fired if they tried to slide tackle Richie during the games. Now, that's one way to end up in the unemployment line, I suppose. It's Matt Wardlaw here on the 9 at 9 tonight. We are going to put an hour's worth of spotlight on other folks who are also soccer fans, and that is a list that includes the Scorpions. It's Ultimate Classic Rock.

0: We are looking at Soccer Rockers tonight on the 9 at 9. That's what we're calling it. And Roger Waters of Pink Floyd is such a big fan that he named his solo song The Gunner's Dream in honor of the Arsenal, who have the nickname of Gunners. But long before that, he tried to get Pink Floyd to call their classic song Echoes something else. He wanted to call it We Won the Double in honor of the Arsenal's two titles in 1971. Obviously, he lost that match. And we're going to continue talking about more Soccer Rockers as the 9 at 9 rolls onward. It is Ultimate Classic Rock.
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Soccer Rockers, that is the focus of our 9 at 9 tonight. If you're just joining us, Eric Clapton is on that list of rock and roll folks who dig soccer. I suppose he could have called our next song, I've Got a Soccer Heart, but it doesn't sing well. It doesn't have the same ring to it, does it? Here is Slowhand on Ultimate Classic Rock.

Come on now, raise your hand if you actually didn't know what a big soccer fan Rod Stewart is, because we need to have a conversation if that is the case, because the man has been kicking soccer balls into the audience at his concerts for decades. The signs have been right there, folks. See, this is why we need to discuss these things. I'm glad we're here to salute nine soccer rockers who adore the sport tonight. It is the 9 at 9, and this is Ultimate Classic Rock.

0: ultimate classic rock that is full of all sorts of stories like the ones you've been hearing here this evening. And that is why we are talking about soccer rockers tonight on the 9 at 9. We have one more before we close it all down. Stay with us here at UCR.
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2: As we go through this evening, temperatures remain a bit muggy and uncomfortable. High temperatures today in the middle 90s. We'll see them come down tonight into those low to mid 70s, but heat index will make things feel a lot warmer. Make sure you're staying cool and hydrated the rest of this evening. Tomorrow, likely to be the warmest day of the week. High temperatures solidly into the middle 90s, with heat index getting up into the middle hundreds. I'm meteorologist Emma Keegan with WTOV9.
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There you go, soccer fans. As the World Cup rolls onward, we did a special 9 at 9 of soccer rockers. And as I mentioned, do not miss our list. You don't want to miss this, of 22 of rock's biggest soccer fans. You can check it all out at Ultimate Classic Rock.

officially party time. See a little light, black people. We're gonna do an old boogie woogie number for you. This is a tune called Boom Boom. Out go the lights. All right. Now there is a part in the song where you can do some shouting for me. Okay. When I sing Boom Boom, I want you all to answer me back with Out go the lights. Right. Boom Boom. Out go the lights. Okay.

Well, Pat Travers fans know his famous live CD called Live Go For What You Know. That is a classic without question. He's been putting out some additional archival live CDs in recent years. We just heard a cut from one of them recorded live in Cleveland. You can find that on a CD called The Heat in the Street Tour Live 1978. It's a great show, and we're going to do a couple more from Pat tonight on Backstage. We're actually going to rejoin Pat and the guys on stage right now in Florida, circa 1984. Check it out. It is ultimate classic rock.

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enjoyed our latest edition of UCR Backstage. We do that each night as we start the hour. I'm here for your requests. If you have some of your favorite bands and artists that you'd love to hear live cuts from, let me know. Don't worry, I will keep you looped in on stuff that perhaps you need to know about, because it's always fun to throw things in as I discover them or as it gets sent my way, like what we heard from Pat Travers. We will keep on rocking you, though. I promise you that much. It's

For all of you out there who have opened up your favorite magazine and seen your girlfriend as the centerfold or your boyfriend too, I'm sorry. That's no way to find that kind of thing out, but I guess it happens, right? It could be worse, though. Oh, really, Matt? 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Well, that is complicated. We can't really talk about that here on the radio because this is a family show. You know that. But if you think about it, I am sure you can come up with some possibilities. See, I knew you could fill in those blanks. I'm really proud of you, and all of us are, actually, here at Ultimate Classic Rock.

0: We've got just one more hour on tap for tonight's edition of The Big Show. In that hour, we're going to cover a couple of rockiversaries featuring Blondie and the Doobie Brothers. Maybe a few other things. We'll see. But I will tell you this. Thank you for spending your night here with us at Ultimate Classic Rock. 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
7: As we go through this evening, temperatures remain a bit muggy and uncomfortable. High temperatures today in the middle 90s. We'll see them come down tonight into those low to mid 70s, but heat index will make things feel a lot warmer. Make sure you're staying cool and hydrated the rest of this evening. Tomorrow, likely to be the warmest day of the week. High temperatures solidly into the middle 90s, with heat index getting up into the middle 100s. I'm meteorologist Emma Keegan with WTOV 9.

Isn't She Cute? Van Halen on UCR by request. That one coming our way, courtesy of Rachel. Thank you, Rachel. It's always fun to rock out with the mighty VH. It's Wardlaw, and if you have a request, do this. Wad it up, put it in a bottle, throw it into the sea. I'll keep an eye out at Ultimate Classic Rocks.

As we get into our final hour of the program for tonight, got to send happy birthday greetings out to the great Debbie Harry. Debbie is 81 today. The Doobie Brothers also had a new album to start off the month of July, all of the way back in 1972. Their first record with bassist Teron Porter joining the fold. Michael Hossack also came into the group, teaming up with drummer John Hartman, the official beginnings of the double drummer era of the Doobies. And here's the first single that folks heard on the radio. It's Ultimate Classic Rock.

0: We're running down all of our dreams tonight on UCR. We have a lot to share with you still musically before we get out of here, including requested Led Zeppelin in a moment. It is ultimate classic rock.
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0: Well, Living Color's Corey Glover will once again be taking part in the Bon Scott Birthday Bash happening in New York City. If you haven't heard about this, you're going to want to hear about this. It celebrates what would have been Bon's 80th birthday, 80 high voltage years of Bon. And he certainly cranked the voltage up while he was still here. You can check out all of the info and get tickets, which are going quickly, at bonscottofficial.com. It's a night you do not want to miss if you can make it out. Here is Corey in Living Color on Ultimate Classic Rock.
1: During the few moments that we have left, we want to talk right down to earth in a language that everybody here can easily understand.

Keep holding on, folks. 38 Special have spent the past year celebrating their 50th anniversary as a band. They're holding on quite well. They put out a great new album called Milestone last year, featuring a bunch of new songs they co-wrote with longtime collaborator Jim Peterik of Survivor fame. It's a cool record, so check that one out if you somehow missed it. It is ultimate classic rock.

0: Let's drive carefully as we motor near the end of this particular edition of the show. We'll do a couple more before we shut it all down. You're right. It's Ultimate Classic Rock.
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0: 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We are WJER, Dover, New Philadelphia, the voice of the valley.
1: AP News, I'm Ben Thomas. U.S. and Iranian negotiators have held separate meetings with mediators in Qatar.
2: So right now the talks are going well.
1: Vice President J.D. Vance says the Strait of Hormuz, topic A.
2: That's what they're focused on. And then, you know, we're going to, obviously, we're worried about the nuclear issue. We're going to start talking about that.
1: Iranian state television reports a ship ran aground in the strait while using a route not approved by Tehran. Donna Warder has follow-up to one of this week's Supreme Court rulings.
3: Lawyers for advice columnist E. Jean Carroll have filed papers in a Manhattan court asking a judge to require that President Trump pay the $5 million verdict decided by a jury in 2023. The jury concluded that Trump sexually abused Carroll in 1996 in the dressing room of a Manhattan luxury department store and then defamed her after she spoke about the attack in 2019. The Supreme Court on Monday refused to hear Trump's request for an appeal of the jury verdict. The $5 million the jury awarded has now grown to nearly $5.8 million with interest. I'm Donna Warder.
1: And Sagar Magani reports President Trump's debuted the new Air Force One.
4: A $400 million gift from Qatar, and the president says he's proud of it.
5: You can low-key it, or you can show it.
4: It doesn't look like the familiar Air Force One, with the light blue hull that helped it blend into the sky. This one's painted in the president's preferred navy blue with red and gold stripes. It has luxury features like plush carpets and lie-flat seats. The president's brushed off ethical concerns.
5: This was a gift from a country that's treated us very well.
4: The Air Force says it spent less than $400 million on security upgrades. The jet will only temporarily be in U.S. service, with Boeing expected to deliver in 2 years long-delayed planes that will permanently be Air Force One. Sagar Magani, Washington.
1: This is AP News. There's big wedding news. Ed Donahue has it.
6: It's what Swifties have been waiting to hear. A law enforcement source tells the AP Taylor Swift and Travis Kelce will celebrate their wedding at Madison Square Garden Friday night. A smaller rehearsal dinner is planned for the night before. Nothing has been publicly confirmed by the couple. NYPD Commissioner Jessica Tisch mentioned this.
7: I would be remiss not to mention an event that we are tracking at Madison Square Garden on Friday night. The NYPD will, of course, have a detail in place, but I am not going to go into more specifics on that at this time.
6: New York Mayor Zohran Mamdani also confirmed a permit was filed for a large event, adding there isn't anything to share beyond that. I'm Ed Donahue.
1: There's more news at apnews.com. 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

0: overnight into tomorrow. Conditions remain warm and muggy with lows into low to mid 70s and nice clear skies. Mostly sunny for tomorrow with high temperatures into mid to upper 90s. Heat index will feel even past middle hundreds. It's important to stay very hydrated and cooled off the next couple of days. Tomorrow night, mostly clear skies and low temperatures into the middle 70s. I'm meteorologist Emma Keegan with WTOV9.
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0: overnight into tomorrow, conditions remain warm and muggy with lows into low to mid 70s and nice clear skies. Mostly sunny for tomorrow with high temperatures into mid to upper 90s. Heat index will feel even past middle hundreds. It's important to stay very hydrated and cooled off the next couple of days. Tomorrow night, mostly clear skies and low temperatures into the middle 70s. I'm meteorologist Emma Keegan with WTOV9.
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1: AP News, I'm Ben Thomas. U.S. and Iranian negotiators have held separate meetings with mediators in Qatar.
2: So right now the talks are going well.
1: Vice President J.D. Vance says the Strait of Hormuz, topic A.
2: That's what they're focused on. And then, you know, we're going to, obviously, we're worried about the nuclear issue. We're going to start talking about that.
1: Iranian state television reports a ship ran aground in the strait while using a route not approved by Tehran. Donna Warder has follow-up to one of this week's Supreme Court rulings.
3: Lawyers for advice columnist E. Jean Carroll have filed papers in a Manhattan court asking a judge to require that President Trump pay the $5 million verdict decided by a jury in 2023. The jury concluded that Trump sexually abused Carroll in 1996 in the dressing room of a Manhattan luxury department store and then defamed her after she spoke about the attack in 2019. The Supreme Court on Monday refused to hear Trump's request for an appeal of the jury verdict. The $5 million the jury awarded has now grown to nearly $5.8 million with interest. I'm Donna Warder.
1: And Sagar Magani reports President Trump's debuted the new Air Force One.
4: A $400 million gift from Qatar, and the president says he's proud of it.
5: You can low-key it, or you can show it.
4: It doesn't look like the familiar Air Force One, with the light blue hull that helped it blend into the sky. This one's painted in the president's preferred navy blue with red and gold stripes. It has luxury features like plush carpets and lie-flat seats. The president's brushed off ethical concerns.
5: This was a gift from a country that's treated us very well.
4: The Air Force says it spent less than $400 million on security upgrades. The jet will only temporarily be in U.S. service, with Boeing expected to deliver in 2 years long-delayed planes that will permanently be Air Force One. Sagar Magani, Washington.
1: This is AP News. There's big wedding news. Ed Donahue has it.
6: It's what Swifties have been waiting to hear. A law enforcement source tells the AP Taylor Swift and Travis Kelce will celebrate their wedding at Madison Square Garden Friday night. A smaller rehearsal dinner is planned for the night before. Nothing has been publicly confirmed by the couple. NYPD Commissioner Jessica Tisch mentioned this.
7: I would be remiss not to mention an event that we are tracking at Madison Square Garden on Friday night. The NYPD will, of course, have a detail in place, but I am not going to go into more specifics on that at this time.
6: New York Mayor Zohran Mamdani also confirmed a permit was filed for a large event, adding there isn't anything to share beyond that. I'm Ed Donahue.
1: There's more news at apnews.com. I'm Ben Thomas. 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

ahead overnight into tomorrow, conditions remain warm and muggy with lows into low to mid 70s and nice clear skies. Mostly sunny for tomorrow with high temperatures into mid to upper 90s. Heat index will feel even past middle hundreds. It's important to stay very hydrated and cooled off the next couple of days. Tomorrow night, mostly clear skies and low temperatures into the middle 70s. I'm meteorologist Emma Keegan with WTOV 9.

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0: ahead overnight into tomorrow, conditions remain warm and muggy with lows into low to mid 70s and nice clear skies. Mostly sunny for tomorrow with high temperatures into mid to upper 90s. Heat index will feel even past middle hundreds. It's important to stay very hydrated and cooled off the next couple of days. Tomorrow night, mostly clear skies and low temperatures into the middle 70s. I'm meteorologist Emma Keegan with WTOV9.
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1: AP News, I'm Ben Thomas. U.S. and Iranian negotiators have held separate meetings with mediators in Qatar.
2: So right now the talks are going well.
1: Vice President J.D. Vance says the Strait of Hormuz, topic A.
2: That's what they're focused on. And then, you know, we're worried about the nuclear issue. We're going to start talking about that.
1: Iranian state television reports a ship ran aground in the strait while using a route not approved by Tehran. Donna Warder has follow-up to one of this week's Supreme Court rulings.
3: Lawyers for advice columnist E. Jean Carroll have filed papers in a Manhattan court asking a judge to require that President Trump pay the $5 million verdict decided by a jury in 2023. The jury concluded that Trump sexually abused Carroll in 1996 in the dressing room of a Manhattan luxury department store and then defamed her after she spoke about the attack in 2019. The Supreme Court on Monday refused to hear Trump's request for an appeal of the jury verdict. The $5 million the jury awarded has now grown to nearly $5.8 million with interest. I'm Donna Warder.
1: And Sagar Magani reports President Trump's debuted the new Air Force One.
4: A $400 million gift from Qatar, and the president says he's proud of it.
5: You can low-key it, or you can show it.
4: It doesn't look like the familiar Air Force One, with the light blue hull that helped it blend into the sky. This one's painted in the president's preferred navy blue with red and gold stripes. It has luxury features like plush carpets and lie-flat seats. The president's brushed off ethical concerns.
5: This was a gift from a country that's treated us very well.
4: The Air Force says it spent less than $400 million on security upgrades. The jet will only temporarily be in U.S. service, with Boeing expected to deliver in 2 years long-delayed planes that will permanently be Air Force One. Sagar Magani, Washington.
1: This is AP News. There's big wedding news. Ed Donahue has it.
6: It's what Swifties have been waiting to hear. A law enforcement source tells the AP Taylor Swift and Travis Kelce will celebrate their wedding at Madison Square Garden Friday night. A smaller rehearsal dinner is planned for the night before. Nothing has been publicly confirmed by the couple. NYPD Commissioner Jessica Tisch mentioned this.
7: I would be remiss not to mention an event that we are tracking at Madison Square Garden on Friday night. The NYPD will, of course, have a detail in place, but I am not going to go into more specifics on that at this time.
6: New York Mayor Zohran Mamdani also confirmed a permit was filed for a large event, adding there isn't anything to share beyond that. I'm Ed Donahue.
1: There's more news at apnews.com. I'm Ben Thomas. 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

0: improved overnight into tomorrow. Conditions remain warm and muggy with lows into low to mid 70s and nice clear skies. Mostly sunny for tomorrow with high temperatures into mid to upper 90s. Heat index will feel even past middle hundreds. It's important to stay very hydrated and cooled off the next couple of days. Tomorrow night, mostly clear skies and low temperatures into the middle 70s. I'm meteorologist Emma Keegan with WTOB 9.
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1: Tonight, let's get into a bunch of stuff as we get ready and closer to the 4th. 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
1: Overnight into tomorrow, conditions remain warm and muggy with lows into low to mid 70s and nice clear skies. Mostly sunny for tomorrow with high temperatures into mid to upper 90s. Heat index will feel even past middle hundreds. It's important to stay very hydrated and cooled off the next couple of days. Tomorrow night, mostly clear skies and low temperatures into the middle 70s. I'm meteorologist Emma Keegan with WTOV 9.

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1: AP News, I'm Ben Thomas. U.S. and Iranian negotiators have held separate meetings with mediators in Qatar.
2: So right now the talks are going well.
1: Vice President J.D. Vance says the Strait of Hormuz, topic A.
2: That's what they're focused on. And then, you know, we're going to, obviously, we're worried about the nuclear issue. We're going to start talking about that.
1: Iranian state television reports a ship ran aground in the strait while using a route not approved by Tehran. Donna Warder has follow-up to one of this week's Supreme Court rulings.
3: Lawyers for advice columnist E. Jean Carroll have filed papers in a Manhattan court asking a judge to require that President Trump pay the $5 million verdict decided by a jury in 2023. The jury concluded that Trump sexually abused Carroll in 1996 in the dressing room of a Manhattan luxury department store and then defamed her after she spoke about the attack in 2019. The Supreme Court on Monday refused to hear Trump's request for an appeal of the jury verdict. The $5 million the jury awarded has now grown to nearly $5.8 million with interest. I'm Donna Warder.
1: And Sagar Magani reports President Trump's debuted the new Air Force One.
4: A $400 million gift from Qatar, and the president says he's proud of it.
5: You can low-key it, or you can show it.
4: It doesn't look like the familiar Air Force One, with the light blue hull that helped it blend into the sky. This one's painted in the president's preferred navy blue with red and gold stripes, and has luxury features like plush carpets and lie-flat seats. The president's brushed off ethical concerns.
5: This was a gift from a country that's treated us very well.
4: The Air Force says it spent less than $400 million on security upgrades. The jet will only temporarily be in U.S. service, with Boeing expected to deliver in 2 years long-delayed planes that will permanently be Air Force One. Sagar Magani, Washington.
1: This is AP News. There's big wedding news. Ed Donahue has it.
6: It's what Swifties have been waiting to hear. A law enforcement source tells the AP Taylor Swift and Travis Kelce will celebrate their wedding at Madison Square Garden Friday night. A smaller rehearsal dinner is planned for the night before. Nothing has been publicly confirmed by the couple. NYPD Commissioner Jessica Tisch mentioned this.
7: I would be remiss not to mention an event that we are tracking at Madison Square Garden on Friday night. The NYPD will, of course, have a detail in place, but I am not going to go into more specifics on that at this time.
6: New York Mayor Zohran Mamdani also confirmed a permit was filed for a large event, adding there isn't anything to share beyond that. I'm Ed Donahue.
1: There's more news at apnews.com. I'm Ben Thomas. 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

0: peaked overnight into tomorrow. Conditions remain warm and muggy with lows into low to mid 70s and nice clear skies. Mostly sunny for tomorrow with high temperatures into mid to upper 90s. Heat index will feel even past middle hundreds. It's important to stay very hydrated and cooled off the next couple of days. Tomorrow night, mostly clear skies and low temperatures into the middle 70s. I'm meteorologist Emma Keegan with WTOV 9.
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2: Overnight into tomorrow, conditions remain warm and muggy with lows into low to mid 70s and nice clear skies. Mostly sunny for tomorrow with high temperatures into mid to upper 90s. Heat index will feel even past middle hundreds. It's important to stay very hydrated and cooled off the next couple of days. Tomorrow night, mostly clear skies and low temperatures into the middle 70s. I'm meteorologist Emma Keegan with WTOV9.
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1: AP News, I'm Ben Thomas. U.S. and Iranian negotiators have held separate meetings with mediators in Qatar.
2: So right now the talks are going well.
1: Vice President J.D. Vance says the Strait of Hormuz, topic A.
2: That's what they're focused on. And then, you know, we're going to, obviously, we're worried about the nuclear.

0: nuclear issue. We're going to start talking about that.
1: Iranian state television reports a ship ran aground in the strait while using a route not approved by Tehran. Donna Warder has follow-up to one of this week's Supreme Court rulings.
2: Lawyers for advice columnist E. Jean Carroll have filed papers in a Manhattan court asking a judge to require that President Trump pay the $5 million verdict decided by a jury in 2023. The jury concluded that Trump sexually abused Carroll in 1996 in the dressing room of a Manhattan luxury department store and then defamed her after she spoke about the attack in 2019. The Supreme Court on Monday refused to hear Trump's request for an appeal of the jury verdict. The $5 million the jury awarded has now grown to nearly $5.8 million with interest. I'm Donna Warder.
1: And Sagar Magani reports President Trump's debuted the new Air Force One.
3: A $400 million gift from Qatar, and the president says he's proud of it.
4: You can low-key it, or you can show it.
3: It doesn't look like the familiar Air Force One, with the light blue hull that helped it blend into the sky. This one's painted in the president's preferred navy blue with red and gold stripes. It has luxury features like plush carpets and lie-flat seats. The president's brushed off ethical concerns.
4: This was a gift from a country that's treated us very well.
3: The Air Force says it spent less than $400 million on security upgrades. The jet will only temporarily be in U.S. service, with Boeing expected to deliver in 2 years long-delayed planes that will permanently be Air Force One. Sagar Magani, Washington.
1: This is AP News. There's big wedding news. Ed Donahue has it.
5: It's what Swifties have been waiting to hear. A law enforcement source tells the AP Taylor Swift and Travis Kelce will celebrate their wedding at Madison Square Garden Friday night. A smaller rehearsal dinner is planned for the night before. Nothing has been publicly confirmed by the couple. NYPD Commissioner Jessica Tisch mentioned this.
6: I would be remiss not to mention an event that we are tracking at Madison Square Garden on Friday night. The NYPD will, of course, have a detail in place, but I am not going to go into more specifics on that at this time.
5: New York Mayor Zoran Mamdani also confirmed a permit was filed for a large event, adding there isn't anything to share beyond that. I'm Ed Donahue.
1: There's more news at APNews.com. I'm Ben Thomas. 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
3: Overnight into tomorrow, conditions remain warm and muggy with lows into low to mid 70s and nice clear skies. Mostly sunny for tomorrow with high temperatures into mid to upper 90s. Heat index will feel even past middle hundreds. It's important to stay very hydrated and cooled off the next couple of days. Tomorrow night, mostly clear skies and low temperatures into the middle 70s. I'm meteorologist Emma Keegan with WTOV 9.

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1: Hometown news, hometown people. 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

0: Overnight into tomorrow, conditions remain warm and muggy with lows into low to mid 70s and nice clear skies. Mostly sunny for tomorrow with high temperatures into mid to upper 90s. Heat index will feel even past middle hundreds. It's important to stay very hydrated and cooled off the next couple of days. Tomorrow night, mostly clear skies and low temperatures into the middle 70s. I'm meteorologist Emma Keegan with WTOV9.
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2: AP News, I'm Ben Thomas. U.S. and Iranian negotiators have held separate meetings with mediators in Qatar.
3: So right now the talks are going well.
2: Vice President J.D. Vance says the Strait of Hormuz, topic A.
3: That's what they're focused on. And then, you know, we're going to, obviously, we're worried about the nuclear issue. We're going to start talking about that.
2: Iranian state television reports a ship ran aground in the strait while using a route not approved by Tehran. Donna Warder has follow-up to one of this week's Supreme Court rulings.
4: Lawyers for advice columnist E. Jean Carroll have filed papers in a Manhattan court asking a judge to require that President Trump pay the $5 million verdict decided by a jury in 2023. The jury concluded that Trump sexually abused Carroll in 1996 in the dressing room of a Manhattan luxury department store and then defamed her after she spoke about the attack in 2019. The Supreme Court on Monday refused to hear Trump's request for an appeal of the jury verdict. The $5 million the jury awarded has now grown to nearly $5.8 million with interest. I'm Donna Warder.
2: And Sagar Magani reports President Trump's debuted the new Air Force One.
5: A $400 million gift from Qatar, and the president says he's proud of it.
6: You can low-key it, or you can show it.
5: It doesn't look like the familiar

0: Air Force One, with the light blue hull that helped it blend into the sky. This one's painted in the president's preferred navy blue with red and gold stripes, and has luxury features like plush carpets and lie-flat seats. The president's brushed off ethical concerns.
1: This was a gift from a country that's treated us very well.
0: The Air Force says it spent less than $400 million on security upgrades. The jet will only temporarily be in U.S. service, with Boeing expected to deliver in 2 years long-delayed planes that will permanently be Air Force One. Sagar Magani, Washington.
2: This is AP News. There's big wedding news. Ed Donahue has it.
3: It's what Swifties have been waiting to hear. A law enforcement source tells the AP Taylor Swift and Travis Kelce will celebrate their wedding at Madison Square Garden Friday night. A smaller rehearsal dinner is planned for the night before. Nothing has been publicly confirmed by the couple. NYPD Commissioner Jessica Tisch mentioned this.
4: I would be remiss not to mention an event that we are tracking at Madison Square Garden on Friday night. The NYPD will, of course, have a detail in place, but I am not going to go into more specifics on that at this time.
3: New York Mayor Zohran Mamdani also confirmed a permit was filed for a large event, adding there isn't anything to share beyond that. I'm Ed Donahue.
2: There's more news at apnews.com. I'm Ben Thomas. 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
3: Overnight into tomorrow, conditions remain warm and muggy with lows into low to mid 70s and nice clear skies. Mostly sunny for tomorrow with high temperatures into mid to upper 90s. Heat index will feel even past middle hundreds. It's important to stay very hydrated and cooled off the next couple of days. Tomorrow night, mostly clear skies and low temperatures into the middle 70s. I'm meteorologist Emma Keegan with WTOV9.
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1: Hello, friends. This is Pastor Harley Wheeler with the Broadway Global Methodist Church on the south side of New Philadelphia. For today's devotion, I'd like to read to you from Proverbs chapter 21, the first two verses. These are favorite verses of mine. They give me hope. They help me to remember that God is in charge. It says, "The king's heart is like a stream of water in the hand of the Lord. He turns it wherever he will. Every way of a man is right in his own eyes, but the Lord weighs the heart." Now, if you're listening to the radio, you probably listen to a good bit of news, even if you're here for the music or just for the company of voices or to hear what's somebody is on somebody's mind. We also are aware of the events of the world, of the great people, as the Bible would call them, the kings of the world. And I've discovered a way to pray for those in leadership in our nation and around the world, in so many places where good leadership is needed because people are being harmed. There's the weak are vulnerable, and rights are often taken away. It says, "The king's heart is a stream of water in the hand of the Lord. He turns it wherever he will." Might even as much say that the one that is great, the one that has much power, may assume he or she can do exactly as they will. Their heart is in the hand of the Lord, and God can guide that heart to the places where it needs to be. In other words, God's purposes will be accomplished in this world. And then to remember my own inclinations when I hear news or when I encounter the circumstances of the day, saying every man's way is right in his own eyes, but the Lord weighs the heart. As God is sovereign over the kings of the earth, he's also sovereign over me. I cannot just say, well, what I view as right or desirable is the thing. No, my heart is to be surrendered to God, who weighs it, who will guide me into his truth and his grace. May God bless you today as you walk with him.
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3: Overnight into tomorrow, conditions remain warm and muggy with lows into low to mid 70s and nice clear skies. Mostly sunny for tomorrow with high temperatures into mid to upper 90s. Heat index will feel even past middle hundreds. It's important to stay very hydrated and cooled off the next couple of days. Tomorrow night, mostly clear skies and low temperatures into the middle 70s. I'm meteorologist Emma Keegan with WTOV 9.

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1: AP News, I'm Marcela Sanchez. U.S. and Iranian negotiators met separately yesterday with Qatari and Pakistani mediators, with positive progress made. Qatar added that they had agreed to continue discussions. On X, a spokesman for Qatar's foreign ministry also said the next meeting would be scheduled at the earliest possible time after the funeral of Iran's previous supreme leader, the late Ayatollah Ali Khamenei. U.S. Mideast envoy Steve Witkoff and President Trump's son-in-law Jared Kushner were in Qatar for the talks along with Iran's top negotiator. Russia has launched a large-scale missile and drone attack on Kyiv, Ukraine. Authorities say residential buildings and civilian infrastructure were damaged. More than a dozen people were killed and many more were injured. The Federal Reserve's new chairman is signaling a focus on lowering inflation, despite Trump's push for lower interest rates. AP Washington correspondent Sagar Magani reports.
2: Inflation hit 4.2% in May, the highest in 3 years. The Fed typically uses rate hikes to fight rising costs. At a conference in Portugal, Warsh made clear the Fed will work to get inflation down to its 2% goal.
3: We're going to deliver price stability in the U.S.
2: Asked if that's no matter what the president wants, Warsh noted the Fed's been independent for a very long time.
3: And you're going to see no changes on that.
2: The remarks suggest Warsh has shifted his views since replacing Jerome Powell as chair 5 weeks ago. He had called for lower interest rates last year, while essentially campaigning for the job. Sagar Magani, Washington.
1: More on this story at apnews.com. This is AP News. The U.S. beat Bosnia-Herzegovina 2-0 to advance to the round of 16 and keep its World Cup dreams alive. The round of 32 win has set up a Monday matchup in Seattle against Belgium. Boston Celtics stalwart Jaylen Brown is being traded to rival Philadelphia. The AP's Jennifer King reports.
4: More blockbuster news for basketball fans. 2024 MVP Jaylen Brown is being traded by the Boston Celtics to the 76ers in exchange for Paul George and 4 draft picks, according to sources. Brown is widely credited with rallying the Celtics after star Jason Tatum suffered a torn Achilles during the 2025 playoffs. This season, the 5-time All-Star wound up with a career-best average of 28.7 points. He'll join a squad in Philadelphia that features guard Tyrese Maxey and center Joel Embiid. The news came just hours after word that Knicks center Mitchell Robinson is headed to Boston. I'm Jennifer King.
1: And I'm Marcela Sanchez, AP News.
5: WJER News Time in the Valley is 6:03. The WJER Morning Show on a Thursday. Bill Morgan in for Tom and Michelle, and our 6 o'clock report being brought to you by the First National Bank of Denison. Jamie Hamball, what are you and I doing working today?
6: What else is there to do? What would you rather be doing at this point?
5: I'd be prepping for the Nathan's Hot Dog Eating Championship up in Coney Island in a couple of days if I weren't working.
6: How do you prep

0: for that?
1: I have no idea. You have to ask Joey Chestnut that question.
0: All right, I'll give you some time here to come up with a game plan for that, a strategy.
1: Fair enough.
0: As far as what's happening here today, of course, it's going to be day number one of the first Town Days Festival in New Philadelphia there at Tuscarora Park, and we'll take a look at the schedule, what's happening with that. Plus, we'll also hear about what the NWCD has planned here, celebrating Independence Day and America 250 and all of that. So, yeah, we have those stories and others. And, Bill, what do you have for us this morning?
1: Coming up, we will check sports, including the U.S. Men's National Team World Cup win as they knocked off Bosnia, and what happened with the Guardians and Texas at the corner of Carnegie and Ontario on Wednesday afternoon.

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1: JER News time is 6:05. It is 71 degrees right now. So today kicks off the 49th annual First Town Dance Festival at noon, Midway, and craft vendors open and the events begin. The Al Maloney Midway stage will be filled all day long then after that with performances, contests, and an opening ceremony introducing the mayor and committee at 4 p.m. There will also be a petting zoo and bingo at the pavilion for everyone to enjoy. A bocce tournament will be held at 6 p.m. And then to close off the night, the city of New Philadelphia will present its gigantic fireworks display at 10 p.m. this evening. And also, the Muskingum Watershed Conservancy District is getting in the spirit of America 250. Fireworks are planned for the Atwood Lake this evening and the Tappan Lake Friday, both starting at dusk. Director of Marketing and Communications, Adria Bergeron, says that the holiday weekend will include crafts for kids and adults, a t-shirt tie-dye opportunity, bike and golf cart parades, and also a PG-13 movie at the lake.
2: You need to come out for movies at the lake. So what beats coming to see a movie under the stars on the big screen? So we have those offered throughout the summer at all of our locations as well.
1: Now, the complete event schedule for the weekend at Pacific Lakes can be found at mwcd.org. Now, she says that they'll also have some August events to celebrate the country's anniversary, such as a boat scavenger hunt August 1st at Tappan. In some state news, in Northeast Ohio, Akron police are investigating after a 15-year-old was killed in a shooting during a reported dog attack Tuesday night. Brissa Bradfield of ONN affiliate WKYC-TV in Cleveland has more on that.
3: It all happened just after 7 in the 1200 block of Packard Drive. Police say a friend went to visit the 15-year-old and was attacked by a dog. During the struggle, the 15-year-old and the dog were shot. That teen later died at the hospital from his injuries. The Summit County Medical Examiner is now working on the autopsy, and we will update you, of course, once we do learn more.
1: Well, with that summer heat building, federal safety officials have also been reminding parents and caregivers that hot car deaths are preventable. The National Highway Traffic Safety Administration says vehicular heat stroke's the leading cause of non-crash vehicle-related deaths for children 14 and younger. Nationwide, an average of 37 children die each year after being left in or becoming trapped inside a hot vehicle. Now, highway safety specialist Laura Dunn says that a child's body temperature can rise 3 to 5 times faster than an adult's, meaning heat stroke can happen quickly even on days that do not feel dangerously hot.
4: We want to show parents and caregivers, you know, just how quickly the inside of vehicles can become dangerous, and leaving their child in the car for just a second really underestimates how fast the car becomes deadly for children. The only way to guarantee your children's safety is to never leave them behind in a car, not even for a moment.
1: Now, according to noheatstroke.org, Ohio has recorded 24 pediatric vehicular heat stroke deaths since 1998. A safety official said every one of those deaths is preventable. And that's a look at news for this hour. Coming up, sports and that forecast for WJER News. I'm Jamie Hambaugh.
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9: 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Calling for sunshine to continue, that extreme heat warning remains in effect until 10 o'clock Friday night. Today's high, 95. For tonight, clear skies, a near ideal night for the fireworks at Tuscora Park in New Philadelphia. The overnight low, 74. And looking ahead to the 4th of July, partly cloudy with a chance of some afternoon rain and thunderstorms on Saturday, and a high 88. Right now, some clouds in the valley, 72 degrees out in Sugar Creek, and 71 degrees at WJER. 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
9: Good Thursday morning. I'm Bill Morgan with a check on WJER Sports. The U.S. men's national team's success in the World Cup rolled on Wednesday night as they blanked Bosnia 2-0 in a game just outside of San Francisco. For the red, white, and blue, a goal in each half, and their second half tally coming when they were a man down after one of the U.S. stars was served up a red card in the second half. The U.S. with the win advances on to the round of Sweet 16. That'll be Monday when they'll take on Belgium, that match in Seattle. Major League Baseball, the Guardians got back on the winning track midweek as they toppled Texas 9-4. An outstanding starting pitching performance from Joey Cantillo on the hill. Meanwhile, David Fry belted a 3-run homer in a Guardians 5-run inning, and catcher Austin Hedges hit a home run and picked up an RBI on a successful safety squeeze in the contest as well. The Guards beginning a huge 4-game American League Central Division Series tonight as division-leading Chicago comes to town with a 1-game lead over Cleveland after a White Sox loss on Wednesday. Catch tonight's game on WJER 6:05 with the Guardians Radio Network pregame show and the first pitch at 6:40. Elsewhere in Major League Baseball, the Phillies outslugged Pittsburgh 10-6, and in the NL, Milwaukee doubling up on the Reds 4-2. Big trade news in the NBA as free agency signings and trades rolling on in this big off-the-court NBA week. The Celtics traded Jaylen Brown to Philadelphia in exchange for Paul George and multiple draft picks. Headlining sports news on a Thursday morning in the Valley, the U.S. in Men's World Cup soccer blanking Bosnia 2-0. I'm Bill Morgan reporting WJER. Sports.

The WJER Morning Show, couple of days before the 4th of July. Bill Morgan in for Michelle and Tom over the course of the next couple of days. And I would like to immediately dispel, cut out all the rumors. No, no, and no again. Not a part of my holiday weekend plans. I will not, I repeat, I will not be dancing at the Pink Pony Club. 6:23 the time, partly sunny skies, the temperature 72 degrees, and as we've had over the past couple of days, that extreme heat warning from the National Weather Service continuing in our area until 10 o'clock on Friday night. We'll continue to keep you updated on that situation throughout the morning show and throughout the day as well from WJER AM 1450 since 1950 and on 100.9 FM as well as 24/7, 365 around the world on WJER.com. 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

0: Jelly Roll in Need of Favor on WJER Dover, New Philadelphia. 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Bill Morgan and on the JER Morning Show on this Thursday, July 2nd for Tom and Michelle. And as per usual, our news director, Jamie Hambaugh from the newsroom. Any idea where Tom and Michelle are this morning?
1: That's a good question. They have a well-deserved day off, right?
0: I don't know if it's well-deserved, but apparently they have better agents than you and I do because they're off today, and we are in here working.
1: Yeah, who's my agent?
0: I think that the problem is we don't have an agent. That's the problem right there.
1: What's he doing? Looking at news headlines here, today it kicks off the 49th annual First Town Days Festival. At noon, the Midway and craft vendors open up, and the events begin. The Al Maloney Midway stage will be filled all day long with performances, contests, and an opening ceremony. Introducing the Marion Committee at 4 p.m., and there will also be a petting zoo and bingo at the pavilion for everyone to enjoy. A bocce tournament will be held at 6 p.m., and then to close off the night, the City of New Philadelphia presents its gigantic fireworks display. That'll be at 10 p.m. You also have plenty of Independence Weekend events are set for Muskingum Watershed Conservancy District Lakes. Activities are scheduled for today through Saturday for adults and children, like a bike parade. They have sandcastle building and also movies on the lake. You can find full details and the schedule for specific lakes at mwcd.org. And Director of Marketing and Communications, Adria Bergeron, says that they'll have fireworks at dusk. The MWCD, they'll continue to celebrate America's 250th anniversary with events then through August. And also, officials have been sending out a reminder to never leave kids in cars with this heat out there, especially right now. Highway Safety Specialist Laura Dunn with the National Highway Traffic Safety Administration says a recent campaign launch is aimed at preventing pediatric vehicular heat stroke. She's saying that's the leading cause of non-crash-related fatalities for children 14 and younger. Now, with parents or caregivers' busy lives or at differing schedules, Dunn recommends taking steps to ensure a child is not left in the vehicle, and this can include placing an everyday use item in the back seat or setting up a call system then. Heat stroke happens when a person's internal body temperature reaches 104 degrees Fahrenheit, and death can occur at 107 degrees or higher. That forecast is coming up. We'll hear about that, the heat. 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
0: WJER News Time in the Valley is 6:33. The holiday weekend forecast today, plenty of sunshine and continued warm temperatures. Before we get to the exacts of that, remember that extreme heat warning from the National Weather Service remains in effect until 10 on Friday night. Plenty of sunshine today, a high of 95, with those heat indexes once again going north of 100 degrees today. Tonight, clear skies, the overnight low falling to 75. And looking ahead to the 4th of July on Saturday, clouds move in with a 50% chance on Saturday of scattered afternoon rain, the high 88. Sunshine now, 72 degrees up in Bolivar, and 72 degrees here as well at WJER, the voice of the valley.
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Bill Morgan in on the WJER Morning Show today and tomorrow for Michelle and Tom. They've got a couple of days off. They'll be back, of course, bright and early Monday morning after the holiday weekend off. Hey, coming up a little bit later on during the morning show today, we'll find out what's happening, a big patriotic event, if you will, at Kent State Tuscarawas. Chad Conrad from the university joins us at 8:20 to talk about that. And coming up in the hour following that, talk about big happenings in New Philadelphia. The First Town Days kicking off today. And coming up at 9:20, we'll talk about that with Mark Davis. So plenty going on in the community. You'll hear about it today on the WJER Morning Show. Bill Morgan, happy to have you along on the way as well. Some details on how you can add your name to our endless list of winners right now. However, back to the music with JT and NSYNC on the voice.

0: Bruce Hornsby with his band The Range, featuring his brother John Hornsby, Across the River on 100.9 FM and AM 1450 WJER. Bill Morgan pinch hitting on the WJER morning show for the next couple of days. Tom and Michelle have today and Friday off, but they'll be back coming up on Monday morning. 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

Def Leppard on the WJER Morning Show, sending that out this morning to New Philadelphia High School Principal Ryan Range. And I know it may sound a bit odd to be sending out a Def Leppard song to a high school principal, but back in the day when he was in college at Otterbein and Metro Columbus, a pretty big, according to well-placed sources, Def Leppard fan was Ryan Range. Time now on WJER for our daily musical salute to America, brought to you by the First National Bank of Denison.

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1: AP News, I'm Marcela Sanchez. U.S. and Iranian negotiators met separately yesterday with Qatari and Pakistani mediators, with positive progress made. Qatar added that they had agreed to continue discussions. On X, a spokesman for Qatar's foreign ministry also said the next meeting would be scheduled at the earliest possible time after the funeral of Iran's previous supreme leader, the late Ayatollah Ali Khamenei. U.S. Mideast envoy Steve Witkoff and President Trump's son-in-law Jared Kushner were in Qatar for the talks along with Iran's top negotiator. Russia has launched a large-scale missile and drone attack on Kyiv, Ukraine. Authorities say residential buildings and civilian infrastructure were damaged. More than a dozen people were killed and many more were injured. The Federal Reserve's new chairman is signaling a focus on lowering inflation, despite Trump's push for lower interest rates. AP Washington correspondent Sagar Magani reports.
2: Inflation hit 4.2% in May, the highest in 3 years. The Fed typically uses rate hikes to fight rising costs. At a conference in Portugal, Warsh made clear the Fed will work to get inflation down to its 2% goal.
3: We're going to deliver price stability in the U.S.
2: Asked if that's no matter what the president wants, Warsh noted the Fed's been independent for a very long time.
3: And you're going to see no changes on that.
2: The remarks suggest Warsh has shifted his views since replacing Jerome Powell as chair 5 weeks ago. He had called for lower interest rates last year, while essentially campaigning for the job. Sagar Magani, Washington.
1: More on this story at apnews.com. This is AP News. The U.S. beat Bosnia-Herzegovina 2-0 to advance to the round of 16 and keep its World Cup dreams alive. The round of 32 win has set up a Monday matchup in Seattle against Belgium. Boston Celtics stalwart Jaylen Brown is being traded to rival Philadelphia. The AP's Jennifer King reports.
4: More blockbuster news for basketball fans. 2024 MVP Jaylen Brown is being traded by the Boston Celtics to the 76ers in exchange for Paul George and 4 draft picks, according to sources. Brown is widely credited with rallying the Celtics after star Jason Tatum suffered a torn Achilles during the 2025 playoffs. This season, the 5-time All-Star wound up with a career-best average of 28.7 points. He'll join a squad in Philadelphia that features guard Tyrese Maxey and center Joel Embiid. The news came just hours after word that Knicks center Mitchell Robinson is headed to Boston. I'm Jennifer King.
1: And I'm Marcela Sanchez, AP News.
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6: Yeah, Tom. Hey, Bill, thanks. Old habits, you know.
5: Oh, we kind of look. We look. Our hair is the same color.
6: Yeah, you
5: Tom
6: two are
5: and
6: twins, right?
5: Yes,
6: yeah.
5: We are. Thank you.
6: All right. So, coming up here are the news. We'll talk more about the heat as far as more safety reminders out there, including some statistics from the state highway safety specialists out there, talking about deaths involving kids left in parked cars.

0: The numbers are higher than you may think. Plus, also, county authorities came out now, and they have released the name of that young victim who was killed in that UTV crash that happened near Janae and Hutton on Tuesday. So, as that remains under investigation. So, we have those stories and others. They're coming up. And, Bill, let's go back to you. And what about sports?
1: Well, we will check out what happened with the U.S. men's national team in World Cup soccer on Wednesday. Also, how the Guardians fared on Wednesday afternoon against Texas, and give you a check on the Valley holiday forecast all on the way from the Voice of the Valley.
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0: WJER News Time is 7:06. We have 74 degrees already. Tuscarawas County officials have released the name of the young victim killed in Tuesday's side-by-side UTV crash near Janae and Hutton. Now, the county coroner's office says that 14-year-old Kaya Barger of Janae and Hutton died after a utility vehicle overturned on Long Branch Road southeast in Clay Township. Coroner's office says that it was notified by the Tuscarawas County Sheriff's Office at about 1:21 Tuesday afternoon that a teenage girl had been fatally injured and that another teenager was also injured in the crash. No updates have been provided on that other child who was flown to Akron Children's for treatment. Now, the crash remains under investigation by the Ohio State Highway Patrol. Well, as this intense heat continues, officials are sending out a reminder as well to never leave kids in parked cars. Highway Safety Specialist Laura Dunn with the National Highway Traffic Safety Administration says that a recent campaign launch is aimed at preventing pediatric vehicular heat stroke, the leading cause of non-crash-related fatalities for children 14 and younger.
3: Unfortunately, we have an average of 37 children die every year. In 2025, we lost 31 children from hot car deaths.
0: Now, heat stroke happens when a person's internal body temperature reaches 104 degrees Fahrenheit and death can occur at 107 degrees or higher. In some state news, there's more information about the 16 children ages 18 months to 18 years who were rescued from a Vinton County home in southeast Ohio. We have more from ONN's Stacia Natkin. She is with the executive director of the Athens County Child Services Department.
4: Authorities say some were in dire need of medical treatment. We know seven of them were taken to the hospital, two of them by medical helicopter. Authorities say one of them is in the ICU and serious enough to be intubated. All the children are now in the care of the state. We talked to a representative from Athens County Children's Services about what happens next in these situations.
5: They will try to communicate to the prospective foster home. Maybe it's an emergency foster home. Let them know the situation.
0: Yeah, and plenty of Independence Day weekend events are set for the Muskingum Watershed Conservancy District Lakes. Activities are scheduled today through Saturday for adults and children, like a bike parade, sandcastle building, and movies on the lake. Full details in the schedule for specific lakes can be found at mwcd.org. And Director of Marketing and Communications, Adria Bergeron, says that they'll have fireworks at dusk.
6: We have fireworks planned at all of our lakes, but locally we have Atwood on Thursday, July 2nd, and on Friday, July 3rd at Tappan.
0: Yeah, she also says the MWCD will continue to celebrate America's 250th with August events, including lots of aviation programs planned at Tappan the weekend of August 15th for Wings of Freedom. Also, on August 1st, boat scavenger hunt will take place, and that will also be at Tappan Lake. And that's a look at news for this hour. Coming up, sports and the weather for WJER News. I'm Jamie Hambaugh.
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1: 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The holiday weekend forecast, that extreme heat warning, that's got to be at the top of your list in terms of things to remember and take care of for you and your family. That heat warning continuing until 10 o'clock tomorrow night. Today, sunny, a high of 95 actual temperature. The heat index, once again, will soar over 100 degrees. Clearing skies tonight, near ideal weather for the fireworks at Tuscora Park in New Philadelphia. Those fireworks set to launch at 10 at the park. And looking ahead to the 4th of July on Saturday, partly cloudy, a chance of scattered afternoon rain and thunderstorms on the 4th with a high of 88. Sunshine in the valley now, 75 degrees down in Newcomerstown and 74 here at WJER. 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
1: Good Thursday morning. I'm Bill Morgan with a check on WJER Sports. The Cleveland Guardians picked up a win after back-to-back losses, topping Texas 9-4 Wednesday afternoon at Progressive Field. Manager Stephen Vogt's team got home runs from David Fry. He belted a three-run shot to right, and Austin Hedges hit a home run as well. Lefty Joey Cantillo was outstanding on the mound in picking up the win for the Guards. That victory for Cleveland, combined with a White Sox loss, cuts Chicago's lead to a single game over the Guardians in the battle for first place in the American League Central Division. Having said that, interestingly enough, those two teams will square off beginning tonight in a four-game series at Progressive Field. Our coverage of that matchup tonight, beginning at 6:05 with the Guardians Radio Network pregame show. The first pitch with Hall of Famer Tom Hamilton's play-by-play call set for 6:40 this evening on the Sports Voice of the Valley. Shifting the sports focus from baseball to soccer, the U.S. men's national team, a winner again in the round of knockout action from Wednesday night as they blanked Bosnia 2-0. The victory for the red, white, and blue propels them into a Sweet 16 round matchup when they will clash with Belgium, that match in Seattle on Monday evening. For the U.S. in the victory Wednesday, they scored a goal in each half, including the second half goal, which was shorthanded after one of the U.S. stars received a red card in the second half. Back to baseball we go. It was Milwaukee doubling up on the Reds Wednesday 4-2. and the Phillies outslugged Pittsburgh 10-6. The NBA continuing to make big news off the court with free agency rolling along and a number of trades as well. And a highlight trade yesterday between arch rivals Boston and the 76ers as the Celtics sent Jaylen Brown to Philadelphia in exchange for Paul George and four draft picks. I'm Bill Morgan reporting WJER Sports.

The Grateful Dead on the Voice of the Valley, WJER 100.9 FM and AM 1450. And of course, so many holiday events going on throughout now and the course of the weekend. And one coming up getting underway today. It is an old-fashioned community picnic to celebrate the 250th Independence Day, taking place at Kent State Tuscarawas in New Philadelphia. And coming up in just about an hour, we'll talk with Chad Conrad from Kent State Tuscarawas about that event, what you can expect, and other things happening at Kent State Tuscarawas. Chad joins us coming up at 8:20 this morning on The Voice of the Valley. And want to continue to pass along the reminder, certainly a change to recent years' schedule at First Town Days at Tuscora Park in New Philly. Now that kicks off today. That really isn't a change, but where the major change is the fireworks. And it's going to be a great display from the city of New Philadelphia. That will be tonight. Now, normally the fireworks are on Saturday night with, of course, the Grand Parade Friday night, which that will be Friday. But the fireworks for 2026 will take place tonight at Tuscora Park in New Philadelphia. Showtime set for 10 o'clock. WJER is the voice of the Tuscarawas Valley. 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

0: I choose you, Sarah Bareilles on WJER, the voice of the Valley, and your home for Guardians baseball all season long, the Guards and the Chicago White Sox in the opener of a big, big four-game series tonight. The first pitch on WJER 640 with the Guardians Radio Network show, pregame style, featuring Jim Rosenhaus, set for 6:05 this evening on the Sports Voice of the Valley.
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0: WJER News Time in the Valley is 7:30. I'm Bill Morgan in on the morning show for today. Now that's different, but as usual, Jamie Hambaugh from the newsroom in with headlines.
2: Yeah, hey, thank you, Bill, and good morning. Yeah, so Tuscarawas County officials have released the name now of a young victim killed in Tuesday's side-by-side UTV crash near Janae and Hutton, as the county coroner's office says 14-year-old Kaya Barger of Janae and Hutton died after a utility vehicle overturned on Long Branch Road Southeast in Clay Township. Now, the coroner's office says that it was notified by the county sheriff at about 1:21 Tuesday afternoon that a teenage girl had been fatally injured and that another teenager was also injured in the crash. And no updates have been provided on that other child who was flown to Akron for treatment. Well, as this heat intensifies, it continues out there. National officials are sending a reminder to never leave kids in parked cars. They have some statistics. Highway Safety Specialist Laura Dunn with the National Highway Traffic Safety Administration says a recent campaign launches aimed at preventing pediatric vehicular heat stroke, which is the leading cause of non-crash-related fatalities for children 14 and younger. She was saying the nation averages 37 children a year die every year because of this. And in 2025, she would say we lost 31 children from hot car deaths. So she would say with parents or caregivers busy lives or differing schedules, she recommends taking steps to ensure a child is not left in a vehicle. And that can include placing an everyday use item in the back seat or setting up a call system. In state news then, authorities in Ohio say a fire at a motel trapped residents in a room, killing three people inside. The Worcester Township Fire Chief Dallas Terrell says the flames were shooting through that motel's roof when firefighters arrived at around 1:30 a.m. on Wednesday, and a motel employee told WEWS-TV in Cleveland that a man called the front desk saying that they could not get out. The employee says two of the people who died worked at that Econo Lodge motel. The fire chief said firefighters made several attempts to reach the people who were trapped. The cause there is under investigation. All right, we have the weather. That forecast is coming up for WJER News. I'm Jamie Hambaugh.
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0: 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The Valley weather forecast for the holiday weekend. Remember that extreme heat warning remaining in effect for all of the WJER listening area until 10 tomorrow night. For today, sunny, a high of 95. Now that's actual temperature. The heat index for the third consecutive day expected to be well over 100. Tonight, clear, the overnight low 75. And looking ahead to the 4th of July on Saturday, partly cloudy, a chance of some scattered rain and thunderstorms Saturday afternoon, and a high 88. Plenty of sunshine now. We're already at 76 degrees at WJER, the voice of the valley.
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0: WJER, the voice of the valley. Plenty of sunshine, already a muggy and warm 77 degrees in the valley at WJER, where it's time now to check our daily WJER birthday list on this July 2nd, 2026. We begin by congratulating our daily birthday winner from up in Strauss, Vegas. Happy birthday and congratulations to Dylan Walker. Dylan getting birthday cake from Liddy's Cakes and Cookies in New Philadelphia. And Dylan's choice of chocolate, white, or marble, it's always a little bit better at Liddy's Cakes and Cookies. Also going Dylan's way, a pair of dinners from any of the McDonald's in Dover, Newcomers Town, New Philadelphia, or Eurexville, and a pound of that mouth-watering and award-winning Swiss cheese from the Broad Run Cheese House, Old State Route 39, between Sugar Creek and Dover. Joining Dylan on the birthday list on day number 2 of July, our good friend from Big Brothers Big Sisters of East Central Ohio, Olivia Scally, celebrating. Olivia was in at the radio station just the other day, and a birthday as well in New Philadelphia for Mr. Dwayne Brown. Dwayne, happy birthday to you. And if you're celebrating a birthday or an anniversary across the valley, all the best to you from the WJER Morning Show and AM 1450, along with 100.9 FM. 7:45 now, and time for the Morning Business Report on a Thursday, being brought to you by Paul Gorgas. Thinking about retirement? Stop in and see Paul on 2nd Street Northwest in New Philadelphia. I can tell you this, Paul has been my financial advisor for a long, long time, and he will take great care of you. And what I like best about Paul, he puts it in simple man terms. If you're not a financial investing guru, you can understand it. Maybe if you're more advanced than you are, Paul, of course, can speak your language as well. Paul Gorgas at Edward Jones in New Philadelphia. Well, how did the markets turn out with trading on Wednesday? Things finished like this. Slightly down as influential artificial intelligence and technology companies offset gains in other sectors. The NASDAQ fell 66 hundredths of a point to close at 26,040. Meanwhile, the S&P 500 slipped 22 hundredths of a point to finish out at 7483.23, while the Dow was essentially even to finish the day Wednesday at 52,305. Now, this reminder that tomorrow, Friday, the markets will be closed. That is your Thursday morning business update, brought to you by Paul Gorgas, your Edward Jones investment representative. Offices on 2nd Street Northwest in the downtown New Philadelphia area. Paul Gorgas from Edward Jones.
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3: 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One winner will be selected by random drawing from all qualifying entries received. 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

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No, I'm not Tom Reed. No, I'm not Michelle Spring. They will be back. Don't worry. Coming up Monday morning, but I'm pinch-hitting, if you will, for them the next 2 days on the morning show as they take, hopefully like you are, some holiday time off. Always a good thing to be sure. Here's Charlie Puth on The Voice of the Valley.

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1: AP News, I'm Marcela Sanchez. President Trump says a booming stock market is responsible for a sharp jump in his personal fortune. AP Washington correspondent Sagar Magani has more.
2: Financial disclosures show the president made roughly $1.2 billion off his cryptocurrency ventures last year.
3: Well, you know why I'm profiting? Because the stock market's going up.
2: And tells reporters he does not direct his own investments. Fund managers do.
3: I don't talk to him. I don't even speak to him.
2: He repeatedly said market gains are helping the country as a whole.
3: We're all profiting. I'm profiting because I have a lot of money and a lot of cash.
2: But even his own Treasury chief has said about 38% of Americans don't have stock market exposure. Sagar Magani, Washington.
1: Russia hammered Kyiv in an 11-hour drone and missile attack overnight into this morning. At least 17 civilians were killed in what Moscow says is retaliation for Ukrainian strikes on Russian oil facilities that have caused severe fuel shortages and put pressure on President Vladimir Putin. The Vatican has responded aggressively to a traditionalist society that consecrated bishops without the Pope's consent, declaring the Society of St. Pius V in schism. The church has excommunicated its bishops and priests and warns its faithful they too face the harshest sanctions in the Catholic Church. New Jersey is launching a new fee on companies whose workers have Medicaid health coverage instead of being covered by their employers. Other states are considering it too. Business groups object. So do some liberal policy organizations. But proponents say it's about fairness because employers benefit from having some lower-income workers with taxpayer-funded health coverage. The U.S. beat Bosnia-Herzegovina 2-0 to advance to the round of 16 and keep its World Cup dreams alive. This is AP News. Two people were arrested after getting to the top of the Empire State Building's antenna.
4: They unfurled a banner that read, "When the power of love beats the love of power, the world knows peace." Lindsay Debo saw the banner while on her lunch break.
5: I thought it was like for the 4th of July or something, a new edition. But then I went back inside and everyone was like, there's police and there's like helicopters. It's crazy.
4: The two were dressed in black and wore masks. After descending the antenna, one of them got down on one knee. They kissed and hugged. The other person took selfies with an outstretched left hand as if examining a ring. Tourist Jonathan Roman from Scotland was watching from below.
6: The engagement looks like it's going well for them, but I suspect they'll be spending their first night in jail.
4: Office worker Jessica Kaplan wonders how they got that far.
7: I just can't believe that they, you know, made it past a certain point at all.
4: I'm Ed Donahue.
1: And I'm Marcela Sanchez, AP News.
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9: Hey, Bill, thank you. Good morning. So coming up, we'll hear, find out more about what's happening for day one at the First Town Days Festival at Tuscarora Park. Plus, more about what the MWCD has planned for us to celebrate Independence Day the whole weekend with different events happening at their different lakes, the parks there over the next few days. So, yeah, we have those stories and others. Bill, back to you then. What about sports?
8: A big Wednesday for the U.S. men's national team as they win in World Cup action. We'll have the details on that and details on a Guardians victory in Cleveland on the way during the 8 o'clock report.
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1: WJER News Time is 8:05. We have 77 degrees. Opening day of the First Town Days Festival gets underway today at Tuscarora Park. The Midway Craft Area open at noon and remain open until 9 p.m. Seniors Day activities, displays, and bingo will be featured from noon to 3, while live entertainment begins with Mike Wyckoff performing Wacky Country from noon to 2 at the El Maloney Midway Stage. Now, this afternoon, festival goers can enjoy the annual Best in Area Cheeseburger Contest beginning at 3. Mayor Joel Day and festival committee introductions are set for 4 o'clock, followed by the Little Princess Contest and presentation of the First Town Days Academic Scholarship Awards. Music returns to the stage with Mark Davis from 5 until 6:30, while the Bocce Tournament gets underway at 6. Tonight's featured entertainment is Prime, performing from 8 to 11, and the evening concludes with the City of New Philadelphia's gigantic fireworks display at 10 p.m. on the practice field. Also, the Muskingum Watershed Conservancy District is getting in the spirit of America 250. Fireworks are planned for Atwood Lake tonight and Tappan Lake Friday, both starting at dusk. Director of Marketing and Communications, Adria Bergeron, says the holiday weekend will include crafts for kids and adults, T-shirt tie-dye opportunity, bike and golf cart parades, a movie at the lake, and more. Now, the complete event schedule for this weekend and specific lakes can be found at mwcd.org. Bergeron says they'll also have some August events to celebrate the country's anniversary.
2: And then August 1st, we are having an America 250 boat scavenger hunt down at Tappan. So you can explore 250 years of American history while you boat around the lake and follow clues to find the special hidden scenes the lake has to offer.
1: And also at Tappan Lake, Wings of Freedom weekend will be August 15th. Bergeron says that this will celebrate aviation heritage. Now, the current statewide heat wave could prove especially dangerous to older Ohioans. Sophia Periconi of ONN affiliate WTOL-TV in Toledo explains why.
3: Older adults also need to take extra precautions during this heat wave. The Area Office on Aging says people over 60 have a harder time regulating their temperature and staying hydrated. That's why advocates say older adults should be aware of potential signs of heat-related illness. Look out for symptoms like feeling dizzy, weak, woozy, or a rapid heartbeat. When you factor in chronic diseases and medications, heat adds to the concern.
1: Yeah, that's a look at news for this hour. Coming up, we have sports and that forecast for WJER News. I'm Jamie Hambaugh.
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7: WJER News Time in the Valley is 8:09. Time to take a look at the holiday weekend forecast. Remember that extreme heat warning remains in effect for all of the WJER listening area until 10 o'clock tomorrow night. For today, sunshine, a high actual temperature 95 with that heat index for the third straight day, rising over 100. Tonight, clear, the overnight low 75. Looking ahead to the 4th of July, Saturday, partly cloudy, a chance of scattered afternoon rain and thunderstorms on the 4th with a high of 88. Right now in the valley, plenty of sunshine. It is 76 degrees in Coshocton and 77 at the Voice of the Valley.
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7: Good Thursday morning. I'm Bill Morgan with a check on WJER Sports. The U.S. men's soccer team continued their winning ways in the World Cup, and that's a good thing because they are in the knockout round and have advanced after blanking Bosnia-Herzegovina 2-0 in action outside of San Francisco on Wednesday. The U.S. men's team got a goal in each half, and their second half goal was especially critical as they scored it a man down after one of the U.S. players got a second half red card. The victory sends the U.S. into the round of 16. Their next opponent will take place Monday of next week as they battle Belgium in Seattle in that contest. Major League Baseball, the Guardians getting back on the winning track as they knock off Texas 9-4 at Progressive Field in an afternoon affair yesterday. Two Guardians belted home runs. David Fry hit a three-run blast to right, and catcher Austin Hedges hit a homer, which he added to his offensive resume Wednesday after he had a safety squeeze that scored a Guardians run as well. Lefty starter Joey Cantillo credited with the win on the mound. Now the Guardians begin a big middle-of-the-season series tonight at Progressive Field as they welcome in the Chicago White Sox for the first of four coming into that extended weekend matchup, Chicago leading the Guardians by a single game in the battle for first place in the American League Central. Hear that game tonight on WJER, 6:05, the pregame first pitch at 6:40. Elsewhere in Major League Baseball, the Phillies clobber Pittsburgh 10-6, and the Brewers doubling up on the Reds 4-2. The NBA continuing to make plenty of off-the-court news, a big free agency week and trades as well, and a huge trade on Wednesday as Boston sent star Jaylen Brown to the 76ers in exchange for Paul George and multiple draft picks. Headlining sports news on a Thursday morning, the U.S. men's soccer team wins again in the World Cup, knocking off Bosnia 2-0. I'm Bill Morgan reporting WJER Sports.

0: Joan Jett and her band, the Blackhearts, on WJER. I hate myself for loving you on The Voice of the Valley. Always a part of the WJER Morning Show. Great music with Michelle and Tom. Bill Morgan in for Tom and Michelle today. As you can imagine, with it being the extended holiday weekend, so many different great patriotic things going on in and around the Tuscarawas Valley. And happy to be joined on the morning show to tell you about a couple of those by Chad Conrad from Kent State Tuscarawas. Chad, thanks for joining us. A lot of people have today off. I don't know if officially you have today off. If you do, thanks for making time for us. Tell us about what's happening, beginning with a big event today on your campus.
1: Yeah, Bill, it's definitely a steamer out there the last couple of days, and it's going to continue on. But, hey, what a way to sort of celebrate and kick off the 4th of July weekend on campus today, actually, from 11 a.m. to 1:30. We're doing our 250th anniversary family picnic, family fun picnic at the campus. It's really an opportunity to celebrate everything going on with the 4th of July and to invite families and friends to the campus for a fun day of just a general old-fashioned picnic. Basically, with the heat happening, we are moving most of the events indoor on campus. We'll have a couple things still outside, but it's an opportunity to come down and get some, you know, free food, fun, and family all together. So we're having a great morning and afternoon to invite the community in, see the campus, and then, you know, to kick off that celebration.
0: Chad, when you talk about, though, because of the heat, and we hear a lot of people doing something similar, moving it indoors, when folks come to campus today looking for you, where will they find things?
1: Most things will be in Founders Hall, the main facility there on campus. So just come on in. And again, we're going to have free food. It's basically a sort of a picnic. Bring a picnic if you like. We'll also have hot dogs, popcorn, snacks, and lots of water to keep everybody cool. I think we're also going to be having some ice cream. Again, great way to stay cool, but bring a picnic. If not, we'll have the food. Other than that, we'll have various games for the kids. I mean, old-fashioned kind of stuff, the sack race, egg race, tug-of-war, three-legged race, bocce, frisbee golf, lawn checkers, cakewalk, bingo. So it's just really a time to celebrate that 250th anniversary, going back and bringing back those fun family games and bringing the community together to celebrate a time that everybody's sort of saluting our country's history.
0: Chad Conrad from Kent State Tuscarawas, our guest on WJER Radio. Chad, there's another event coming up later in the weekend that we'll get to in a moment. But for people who maybe, let's just throw a number out there. Graduated from Kent State Tuscarawas 2000-ish, maybe a little bit before, and they haven't been out to campus in a while. Tell them about the growth in the campus, both from a student population perspective and other things that have been going on.
1: Yeah, Bill, the campus has really grown over the years. It started back in 1968 with Founders Hall, the original building, and since then it's just really exploded with, you know, enrollment and facilities on campus, our athletics program. Roughly in 2001, our science and tech building was added, and then the performance building was basically constructed in 2010. So really the campus has really expanded and offered the community education locally here at home at a low cost. And it's just a resource for the community to really tap into. So Kent State Tuscarawas is very valuable to the community, and it's really a resource that they rely on.
0: Of course, you guys have a great website if folks are interested in, I guess, tracking down more information specifically about becoming a student there. Chad, what's the easiest way to do that?
1: Yeah, really the easiest way is to jump online, kent.edu/tusk, and they can find out opportunities to enroll, learn about opportunities going on campus. They can check out the schedule at the Performing Arts Center, learn about scholarships, and just learn about what Kent State is all about and how it can really begin that journey for their future.
0: Chad Conrad from Kent State Tuscarawas, our guest on the WJER Morning Show. You mentioned what's unfolding today, Chad, and I know a big event coming up Sunday as well.
1: Yeah, on Sunday, this is an extension of the celebration of the 250th anniversary. It's called Celebrate America. It's going to be Sunday from noon to 4. It's at the Performing Arts Center, and this is really in conjunction with the Convention and Visitor Bureau, Heritage Homes, and the Commercial Savings Bank. They're the really ones sponsoring this event, but it's on campus. And again, it's sort of the same kind of theme. It's going to open up with a community picnic from noon to 2, and then they're going to move indoors for various concerts. They're going to have the historic Tuscarawas County Lego build. They're having the Enrich Mental Steel Drum Band, the Hall of Fame Chorus, and then they're doing the Vane Scott Many Faces of Old Glory as part of that entertainment. So it'll be mostly indoors, so if you don't worry about the heat, you come down to the pack, enjoy the celebration, the music. It's a free admission also, but tickets are required, which can be picked up at the Convention and Visitor Bureau for that event. So again, lots of stuff happening this weekend, just well, a little part of the celebration, and Kent State Tuscarawas is proud to be part of the historic celebration.
0: Chad, having said all of that, veering off the Kent State Tusk path for only a moment. Now, if we've got, hot dogs or brats or burgers coming off the Conrad Family Grill, what are your, let's just stick with a hot dog. If you have a hot dog, what kind of toppings does Chad Conrad put or favor on his hot dog?
1: Pretty basic, you know. We got mustard. I do like throw a little bit of sauerkraut on there, but not burnt. You don't like those burnt dogs. So, you know, medium well, I guess.
0: Chad, certainly we appreciate your time on a busy holiday weekend, and best of luck with everything going on out of Kent State Tuscarawas.
1: All right, thanks so much, Bill. Appreciate it, and happy 4th of July to everybody.
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0: WJER News Time in the Valley is 8:30. Bill Morgan in on the morning show today for Tom and Michelle with Jamie Hambaugh in from the newsroom.
6: Yeah, Bill, thanks, and good morning. Yeah, so today kicks off the 49th annual First Town Days Festival at noon. They have the Midway and craft vendors open up, and the events begin. The Al Maloney Midway stage will be filled all day long with performances, contests, and an opening ceremony. introducing the mayor and committee at 4 p.m. There will also be a petting zoo and bingo at the pavilion for everyone to enjoy. A bocce tournament will be held at 6. Then to close off the night, the city of New Philadelphia presents its gigantic fireworks display at 10. Also, plenty of Independence Day weekend events are set for the MWCD Lakes. Activities are scheduled today through Saturday for adults and children, like a bike parade, sandcastle building, and movies on the lake. Full details in the schedule for specific lakes can be found at MWCD.org. Director of Marketing and Communications, Adria Bergeron, says they'll have fireworks at dusk. At Kroger's, buying regional grocer Giant Eagle in a deal valued at $1.65 billion. Giant Eagle has 197 supermarkets across northern Ohio, western Pennsylvania, West Virginia, Maryland, and Indiana. And they would continue to operate under the Giant Eagle name under terms of the deal. Now, Kroger is the largest U.S. supermarket chain with more than 2,600 stores in 35 states and the District of Columbia. The deal comes less than 2 years after Kroger tried to combine with rival Albertsons, saying a larger number of stores would help it compete with rivals like Walmart and Amazon. If it's approved by regulators, Kroger's purchase of Giant Eagle is expected to close next year. Our forecast is coming up. We'll hear more about that. For WJER News, I'm Jamie Hambaugh.
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0: 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Remember, that extreme heat warning in effect for all of the WJER listening area until 10 tomorrow night. Today, sunny, a high 95. The heat index for the third consecutive day will go north of 100 degrees. Tonight, clear, the overnight low, 75. Looking ahead to the 4th of July, Saturday, partly cloudy, a chance of scattered rain and thunderstorms on the 4th afternoon, and a high 88. Plenty of sunshine already, warm and muggy now, 78 at WJER.
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0: 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I'm Bill Morgan. Coming up before 9 o'clock, if I get to that, if not, I promise it'll be shortly after 9 o'clock. All the details on how you, as a great WJER listener, can join our endless list of winners. 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
0: 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And the great folks, and they really are great folks at Pets Place, taking care of you, taking care of your pets. They wanted to take this opportunity. Obviously, they sponsor in name the Pets Lost and Found Report, but with the weather being what it has been the last couple of days, what it will be the next couple of days, they want to remind you to take care of your pet. Now, so many people are aware and know that, but maybe you've got so much going on with the holidays, you haven't really thought about it a whole lot. But if you have an outdoor pet and you can't at all bring them inside because the heat and the humidity can be as dangerous to them as it is to people, please go ahead and do that. Now, Pets Place and we here at WJER realize that that may not be possible with every pet. And if that is the situation, maybe see if you can get wherever they stay outside, get it in a shaded area, especially with the weather for the next continued 48 hours. Make sure they have plenty of water along with something to eat as well, and check on them constantly. Your WJER Pets Place, hey, taking care of your pet update on this particular day, brought to you by our longtime partners over at Pets Place. Now, I know Brian at Pets Place. I've known his dad, Brian, for a long, long time. And then when I think that Brian, the younger one, is now old enough to own and run Pets Place, I feel, and by the way, Brian and his staff over there do a fantastic job, but Brian's old enough to do that. That makes me feel like I'm 137 years old. Brian, thanks to you and your team for your support from Pets Place.
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One of her first very big hits from back in the mid-1980s, she would go on to be a superstar before her untimely death, Whitney Houston, How Will I Know on WJER, the voice of the Valley. 8:52 on the WJER Morning Show, Bill Morgan in for Michelle and Tom today. Hey, coming up in just about a half hour, we will talk with the First Town Days, Mark Davis. Mark has a lot to tell you about as First Town Days kicks off officially later today. I happen to live essentially a hop, skip, and a jump from Tuscora Park, and the preparations for today kicking off First Town Days has been ongoing for several days now. So Mark will highlight some of those things coming up, what you can expect, where to look for them, and all of that type of key 411. Mark joins us coming up at 9:20 this morning on WJER. Warming up in a hurry. That is why that heat warning remains in effect. Not only today, tomorrow, but through 10 o'clock on Friday night, we've got sunshine, muggy conditions in the valley already at 81 degrees. 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
1: AP News, I'm Marcela Sanchez. Iran's Joint Military Command has warned that all oil tankers moving through the Strait of Hormuz must use its approved routes or face what it called forceful response. It also says the continued presence of U.S. fighter jets over the strait, quote, causes insecurity in this waterway and threatens regional security. It wasn't immediately clear what sparked the threat from Iran. In Venezuela, doctors say the biggest dangers survivors of last week's twin earthquakes are facing are untreated wounds and infectious diseases. Aid workers point to the destruction of clean water infrastructure and poor sanitary conditions as major factors contributing to the major medical crisis. They warn that unless the situation is quickly controlled, it could take more lives in the days and weeks ahead. Expert teams from more than two dozen countries continued with their rescue operations yesterday. 16 children from the same family who were rescued from a rundown home in rural Ohio were living in terrible conditions. The AP's Lisa Dwyer reports they were confined to just one room over much of the past 4 years.
2: This is an intra-family situation.
3: Vinton County Prosecutor William Archer says the case is not a human trafficking case.
2: This has clearly involved a multi-generational family in a very limited situation.
3: Investigators say some of the children discovered were unable to speak, and one, an 18-year-old who was developmentally disabled, could not even write her name. Ohio Attorney General Andy Wilson says the children are all receiving care.
4: Their physical well-being is our number one concern.
3: The children's parents and two grandparents are now charged with felony child endangerment. Sound courtesy WSYX. I'm Lisa Dwyer.
1: This is AP News. It's what Swifties have been waiting to hear. The AP's Ed Donahue tells us more.
5: A law enforcement source tells the AP Taylor Swift and Travis Kelce will celebrate their wedding at Madison Square Garden Friday night. A smaller rehearsal dinner is planned for the night before. Nothing has been publicly confirmed by the couple. NYPD Commissioner Jessica Tisch mentioned this.
6: I would be remiss not to mention an event that we are tracking at Madison Square Garden on Friday night. The NYPD will, of course, have a detail in place, but I am not going to go into more specifics on that at this time.
5: New York Mayor Zohran Mamdani also confirmed a permit was filed for a large event, adding there isn't anything to share beyond that. I'm Ed Donahue.
1: And I'm Marcela Sanchez, AP News.
7: WJER News Time in the Valley is 9:03. 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The WJER Morning Show on this Thursday with Jamie Hambaugh from the newsroom.
8: Yeah, Bill. Hey, thanks. Good morning. Now, it's all the way here in the news. The county coroner's office now releases the name of the young victim who was killed in Tuesday's side-by-side crash near Janaid and Hutton. A teenager was killed in that. Also on the way here, some tips from federal officials here. With the heat out there, reminding parents and caregivers they're trying to prevent hot car deaths involving children, as dozens of these seem to happen every year nationwide. We have those stories and others that are on the way. And, Bill, back to you then. And what about sports?
7: Certainly a busy Wednesday, and it will be a remainder busy week as well in sports. The U.S. men's national team winning in the World Cup, the details on that, and now what lies ahead for the red, white, and blue, and the Guardians winners Wednesday as well.
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1: 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We have 81 degrees right now. Tuscarawas County officials have released the name of the young victim killed in Tuesday's side-by-side UTV crash near Janaden Hutton. The county coroner's office says 14-year-old Kaya Barger of Janaden Hutton died after a utility vehicle overturned on Long Branch Road southeast in Clay Township. Now, the coroner's office says that it was notified by the county sheriff's office at about 1:21 Tuesday afternoon that the teenage girl had been fatally injured and another teenager was also injured in the crash. And no updates have been provided on that other child who was flown to Akron Children's for a treatment. Now, the crash remains under investigation by the State Patrol. With the summer heat building, federal safety officials are also reminding parents and caregivers that hot car deaths are preventable. The National Highway Traffic Safety Administration says vehicular heat strokes, the leading cause of non-crash vehicle-related deaths for children 14 and younger. Nationwide, an average of 37 children die each year after being left in or becoming trapped inside a hot vehicle. Highway Safety Specialist Laura Dunn says a child's body temperature can rise 3 to 5 times faster than an adult's, meaning heat stroke can happen quickly, even on days that do not feel dangerously hot.
2: We want to show parents and caregivers, you know, just how quickly the inside of vehicles can become dangerous, and leaving their child in the car for just a second really underestimates how fast the car becomes deadly for children. The only way to guarantee your children's safety is to never leave them behind in a car, not even for a moment.
1: And according to NoHeatStroke.org, Ohio has recorded 24 pediatric vehicular heat stroke deaths since 1998. And the safety officials say that every one of those deaths is preventable. Ohio Republican U.S. Senator Bernie Moreno has announced plans to introduce federal legislation to end birthright citizenship. ONN's Jay Fox reports.
3: After the Supreme Court ruled to uphold birthright citizenship Tuesday, Senator Bernie Moreno announced plans to formally introduce a bill to eradicate it when Congress returns July 13th. He plans to reintroduce the Immigration Stabilization Act of 1993, which was introduced by the late Democratic Senator Harry Reid. While the language ends birthright, legal experts say a constitutional amendment would be required to override the court.
1: And that's a look at news for this hour. Coming up, we have sports and that forecast for WJER News. I'm Jamie Hambaugh.
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6: 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With the Valley Holiday Weekend Forecast, remember that extreme heat warning in effect for all of the WJER listening area until 10 Friday night. For today, sunny, a high of 95. Now that's actual temperature. The heat index for the third consecutive day will rise above 100 today. Tonight, clear, the overnight low 75. And looking ahead to the 4th of July on Saturday, partly cloudy, then a chance of afternoon scattered rain and thunderstorms for Saturday the 4th with a high of 88. plenty of sunshine, mugginess already at 82 degrees from WJER, where Check on Sports during the 9 o'clock report is on the way. Then we'll talk what's happening at the First Town Days Festival as it kicks off in New Philadelphia. That's at 9:20 with Mark Davis.
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6: Good Thursday morning. I'm Bill Morgan with a check on WJER Sports, Major League Baseball, as heard on WJER Wednesday afternoon. The Guardians, after dropping two straight to Texas, beat the Rangers 9-4. An outstanding starting pitching performance from lefty Joey Cantillo, as he was credited with the win. Meanwhile, an offensive charge came from David Fry, who hit a three-run homer early in the game. Austin Hedges would homer later in the contest to help jumpstart what had been a stagnant Cleveland offense. With the victory and a White Sox loss, the Guardians have cut Chicago's lead to a single game in the battle for first place in the American League Central. Now those two teams, the Guardians and the White Sox, square off beginning tonight in the opener of a four-game series with first place in the American League Central on the line. Catch that game tonight on WJER 605 with the pregame show. First pitch with Tom Hamilton's play-by-play call set for 6:40 this evening. To soccer we go, and the U.S. men's team a winner again in World Cup play in Santa Clara, California, as they blank Bosnia 2-0. The red, white, and blue got a goal in each half, and the second half goal was especially big because the Americans were playing a man down after one of the leading U.S. stars got a red card in that second half. The victory propels the U.S. into the round of 16, somewhere they haven't played since 2002 in the World Cup. That match will be Monday in Seattle when the Americans will battle Belgium. Back to Major League Baseball, Philadelphia pounding Pittsburgh 10-6 on Wednesday, and Milwaukee doubling up on the Reds 4-2. A big, and I mean big, trade in the NBA as the Boston Celtics send Jaylen Brown to the Philadelphia 76ers in exchange for Paul George and multiple draft picks. I'm Bill Morgan reporting WJER Sports.

0: WJER, the 90s at 9, as a part of the morning show with Michelle and Tom. Tom and Michelle off for today and tomorrow. They'll be back on Monday. Bill Morgan filling in. And every time when we get towards the 4th of July, New Philadelphia with the First Town Days Festival. And happy to be joined on the morning show today by Mark Davis from the First Town Days Festival Committee. Mark, now, this is really not fair. I should have told Mark I was going to do this, but you know what? That takes all the fun out of it, right? What is the deal later today with the Mark Davis Show on stage? You singing somewhere.
1: Goodness. Yes. So the last couple years, I've usually had a small show in what we call the Kronenbaugh Auction Tent. And instead of doing a small show, I'm doing still a small show just on the main stage right before the band Prime will go on before the fireworks tonight. From 5 o'clock to 6:30, I pretty much do a variety of 80s and 90s music, a lot of stuff that WJER
0: See,
1: that,
0: that's
1: fans,
0: right. That's right in my wheelhouse, 80s and 90s.
1: A lot of WJER fans would know most of the songs and be excited to hear it.
0: And if we go back, and I think you and I discussed this last year when you were in, weren't you like one of the original or at least a talent show participant back in the day?
1: Yes. So from the years 2008 to 2018, so that 10-year span, I was a participant in the First Town Days talent show. As at that time, I was in my 20s. I was a little bit younger. Usually I was the oldest contestant because a lot of talent show contestants are teenagers,
0: sure,
1: or younger.
0: Sure.
1: But I would come just to sing and practice because I didn't have a lot of opportunities on stages. So I would just take any opportunity in talent shows to get going and practice. And here I am.
0: Well, and Mark, you're going to do that tonight. Now, having a blindsided Mark with that, one of the things we wanted to emphasize, and many people know it, Mark, some don't, the fireworks are tonight. Normally, First Town Days, it happens on Saturday night, but with the 4th of July being on Saturday, kind of a shift and a change. Tell folks about that for today.
1: Yeah, so the First Town Days Committee would like to thank the City of New Philadelphia for all their hard work to put together and organize the fireworks display. We're very lucky that they choose to set off the fireworks during our festival at the park. Brings in a lot of business and a lot of help and tradition to us and our wonderful festival, so we're thankful for that. But we have usually a certain organization that will set off fireworks on Saturday night. Unfortunately, they are contracted with another location, another venue to be their fireworks provider every 4th of July, no matter what day it falls on. So unfortunately, that falls on Saturday, so we were not able to get them. Also, with it being the 250th anniversary, a lot of the local fireworks companies are gone and already booked. So it was Thursday it is.
0: Well, and that is, of course, today. And yep. What is the time for the fireworks to start tonight, Mark?
1: They will start at 10 o'clock. And I also want to emphasize that this is going to have bigger shells, longer show, patriotic music, and an epic finale. And the Festival Committee and City would like to thank Kennedy Insurance Agency, Mears Parkway, Rich Industries, Allied Machine, Peterman Plumbing, and CyberKek for their sponsorship of the event.
0: And Mark, I think some people realize this, some don't, but shooting off fireworks, I mean, it's not a cheap venture. It costs quite a bit of money to get people to do it, and without sponsors, that probably doesn't happen.
1: No, it would not. So we're very grateful for the sponsors, because otherwise, we all at the committee know we don't have as much money as people maybe think we do. And if we or the city were left in charge of making those payments ourselves, it would be, we'd probably have to hand out sparklers and say, have fun, guys.
0: There
1: Hopefully
0: you go.
1: It goes well.
0: Mark Davis from First Town Days Festival Committee with us. Mark, we hit on the fireworks. What are some other highlights, things you wanted to mention here this morning?
1: So George Lawrence, Silver Incarnated, and myself are also part of the parade committee, and our parade is scheduled for tomorrow night, going to step off at 6:30. We thank WJER, WTUZ for their sponsorship once again. We just met the other day to kind of place the entries where they're going to be, and we have at least 71 entries so far, and usually we have about 10 to 20 show up the day of. So we're looking at a pretty big-sized parade. I'd say probably the largest in our area. And for those who are fans of horses, we have probably for the first time in a number of years, not one, but two groups of people bringing horses for our parade today, this coming tomorrow.
0: So. Now, again, some of this information, Mark, is well known, but sometimes people are new to the area. Sometimes people don't know. Sometimes people have forgotten from year to year. Tell us about the parade route for tomorrow.
1: So the parade route starts on 3rd Street and then goes up and turns left towards the square and then back towards North Broadway towards the park. So if you want to see it, if you are on the square of Philly, you'll definitely see it. If you're on 3rd Street, we actually start registering at can't think of the name of the street. It's further down.
0: I'm drawing a blank too, and I'm right
1: that.
0: There. Yeah, but you come all
1: the
0: way down.
1: We start pretty much on 3rd Street. Towards the very end of 3rd Street, we start the lineup. And so as long as you're sitting on 3rd Street up that direction and by the school, you will see us pass through.
0: Well, and a lot of times, probably beginning later today, if it hasn't already happened, you go down 3rd Street south toward High. People have already got their lawn chairs up and the curb strip. In the same way, when you're going north on North Broadway, people already have blankets and lawn chairs getting ready for the parade, which isn't for another 36 hours or so.
1: Yeah, so definitely if you're excited and want to be part of watching the fun and action and tradition, make sure you get your lawn chairs and blankets set up now to avoid a fist fight or...
0: Yeah, we don't want any of that. None of that
1: going
0: on.
1: Part of the 4th of July tradition there.
0: Mark, tell us a little bit about any additions this year or changes, things that people might want to be able to take part in at the First Town Days Festival.
1: Yeah, so I'm going to kind of just go over the schedule a little bit. We have, even though our opening ceremonies are tonight at 4 p.m., which the opening ceremonies will include a mayor introduction, our First Town Days Queen and Little Princess will be coronated, our scholarship award introductions will happen, and we also have some special recognitions to get out. So that's happening at 4, but actually we're starting at noon with the midway opening. And we will have Senior Day. So if you are a...
0: Why'd you look at me when you said that? Why did... Come on now.
1: Yeah, we have Senior Day today from basically 12 to whenever. I guess probably 1 to 3 p.m. is bingo. So I'm guessing till 3 p.m. And so if you're a senior citizen, please feel free to stop by and take part of that action. 4 p.m. is the opening ceremonies. 5 o'clock is the Mark Davis Show at Al Maloney Midway Stage. Bocce tournament tonight is a classic from 6 to 10. The band Prime, Neil Putnam's band Prime, is performing from 8 to 10, followed by the City of New Philadelphia fireworks display at 10. Tomorrow we kind of talked about the grand parade. We also have the Kitty Tractor Pull happening from 11:30. To 1 o'clock is registration. From 1 o'clock to 3:30 will be the actual event, so make sure to show up early if you're wanting to participate. Also, the men's legs and the pie eating contest. I have the reigning ugliest legs in Tuscarawas County.
0: Congratulations.
1: Thank you. I'm so proud. I've been wearing my pants all summer to keep them white and ugly, so if you want to...
0: So you're gonna try and defend your ugliest legs?
1: I'm going to
0: leg
1: try,
0: title.
1: But it also falls during parade setup. So we're gonna hopefully I can maybe get back to defend my ugliest legs crown, but we'll have to wait and see if that's gonna happen. Followed by the grand parade, stepping off at 6:30 from 8 to 10. Sparkling Lion Champagne, they're a pretty good band, and then the midway closes at 10. Family Day is on Saturday, which is absolutely a classic tradition for all families. Want to let you know that we have a fishing contest, a frog jumping and turtle races, parent-child sack races, big wheel races, and the parent-child hoop shoot. Those are happening throughout the day. There is always registration required about a half hour before each event. So fishing will start at 8, frog jumping's at 9:30, turtle races are at 10:30, parent-child sack races are at 11:30. The big wheel race is at 1:30, and the parent-child hoop shoot is at 3. So keep in mind that the registration for those will be a half hour before. So just show up to our registration table, which will be located very close to the First Town Days office.
0: Now, Mark, I got to jump in. We got to get into the news. Now, if folks get or need more information, I'm assuming you guys have a website or Facebook where people can track all that down.
1: Absolutely. FirstTownDays.com is our website. We also are running a Facebook page, and you can check it out. It's also just First Town Days, the Facebook page.
0: Well, Mark, certainly we appreciate you coming in on what is no doubt a busy day for you and everybody on the festival committee, and thanks for the work that you and Shaylee and so many others do in getting ready for this thing.
1: 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I also want to real quickly highlight the Simpson Salute Talent Show and Car Show will be on Sunday. 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
0: 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Bill Morgan in for Tom and Michelle today with Jamie Hambaugh in from the newsroom.
6: Yeah, Bill. Hey, thanks. Good morning. Yeah, so Tuscarawas County officials have released the name of the young victim killed in Tuesday's side-by-side UTV crash near Janayton Hutton. The county coroner's office says 14-year-old Kaya Barger of Janayton Hutton died after a utility vehicle overturned on Long Branch Road southeast in Clay Township. The coroner's office says it was notified by the county sheriff's office at about 1:21 Tuesday afternoon that a teenage girl had been fatally injured and another teenager also injured in the crash. No updates have been provided on that other child who was flown to Akron for treatment, and the crash remains under investigation. Also, as this heat continues out there, officials are sending a reminder to never leave kids in a parked car or cars, as Highway Safety Specialist Laura Dunn with the National Highway Traffic Safety Administration says a recent campaign launch is aimed at preventing pediatric vehicular heat stroke, the leading cause of non-crash-related fatalities for children 14 and younger. And authorities say that 16 children from the same family who were rescued from a rundown home in rural Ohio were living in horrific conditions and were confined to just one room over much of the past 4 years. Investigators say that some of the children discovered Tuesday were unable to speak. The children's parents and two grandparents are now charged with felony child endangerment. They appeared in court Wednesday where a judge entered not guilty pleas on their behalf. Authorities say that they found the children while carrying out a search warrant in an unrelated investigation. They also say it seems as if no one outside the family knew about the children who weren't enrolled in school. All right, we have the weather. It's on the way. For WJER News, I'm Jamie Hambaugh.
7: 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Registration begins Monday, June 22nd and ends Friday, July 17th. All entries must be received by 11:59 p.m. on July 17th. By entering this contest, you agree to allow your name, voice, photograph, and likeness to be used for promotional purposes without additional compensation. 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One winner will be selected by random drawing from all qualifying entries received. The winner will be announced on Monday, July 27th. 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
0: WJER News Time in the Valley, 937. The forecast for the Valley today, sunny, a high of 95. And as we've had the past couple of days, it'll probably be the third consecutive day. Look for that heat index to go easily into the 100. That's causing for that extreme heat warning to continue for the entire JER listening area, not only today and tonight, but through Friday night at 10 p.m. Tonight, clear skies, the overnight low 75, near ideal conditions for the fireworks at Tuscora Park from the City of New Philadelphia as a part of the First Town Days Festival. And looking ahead to the 4th of July on Saturday, partly cloudy, a chance of scattered afternoon rain and thunderstorms for Saturday, and a high 88. Plenty of sunshine, muggy already, and 85 degrees at WJER.

0: WJER's 90s at 9 on the JER Morning Show, normally hosted by the wonderfully talented Tom Reed and Michelle Spring. They are off today and tomorrow. I hope you're off from work today and tomorrow as well to enjoy the heart of summer as things really get underway. Hey, think the great folks out in Walnut Creek are too far to drive for cheese? What if they add sliced deli meats, fresh bakery items, homemade jams and sauces, bulk foods, home decor and gifts? Oh, and the dine-in cafe along with hand-dipped ice cream. That sounds fantastic, even though it's only 9:47 in the morning. It doesn't seem so far now, right? 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

0: the 90s at 9 on WJER with Go West and Faithful. They got their big break in the States when their song King of Wishful Thinking was on the Pretty Woman soundtrack. WJER is 100.9 FM and AM 1450. Coming up, we will have our WJER D's Restaurant Lottery Update with the 411 on the Mega Millions, where the jackpot for tomorrow night's 11 o'clock drawing is big, big, big in the Mega.
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0: 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Well, the Mega Millions, nobody's won, and nobody's won, and nobody's won. So now the jackpot for the Friday night 11 o'clock drawing, and it could grow between now and then, depending upon how many tickets are purchased. But right now, that jackpot, over $500 million, $542 million coming up in that Mega Millions Friday night jackpot. 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

0: 3 in May. A major Russian attack in Kyiv has killed 20 people and injured scores more in what Moscow says is retaliation for Ukrainian strikes on Russian oil facilities. U.S. and Iranian negotiators met separately yesterday with Qatari and Pakistani mediators, with positive progress made. Qatar says both sides have agreed to continue discussions. In other news, AP correspondent Donna Warder reports on the latest in the disappearance of Nancy Guthrie.
1: The FBI says that some of the ransom notes that surfaced in the disappearance of Nancy Guthrie are considered no more than extortion attempts, but that others might be legitimate and are still being evaluated. Authorities believe that Nancy Guthrie, the mother of Today Show host Savannah Guthrie, was taken against her will from her home near Tucson, Arizona, February 1st. They found blood near the doorstep. Tucson TV station KOLD said it received two notes, one demanding millions in Bitcoin for Mrs. Guthrie's return, and another that said she had died. TMZ also received a note. The FBI says the case continues to be investigated as a kidnapping for ransom case. I'm Donna Warder.
0: Victor Willis, who co-founded The Village People and co-wrote the disco group's classic hits YMCA and Macho Man, has died. He was 74. Wall Street was mixed in light trading as chip stocks fell further and oil prices dipped near their levels before the Iran war began. More stories at APNews.com. This is AP News.
2: AP Sports, I'm Mike Hempen. The U.S. is on to the round of 16 in the World Cup following a 2-0 win over Bosnia-Herzegovina. The Americans did it by playing with 10 men after losing a player to a red card following a foul in the 64th minute. This fan says they got the job done.
3: We got through. That's all that matters. It was looking a little rough there, that red card. Not going to talk about it.
2: Belgium beat Senegal 3-2 in overtime and will play the U.S. on Monday. England defeated Congo 2-1. Former NBA star Malik Beasley pleaded not guilty to gambling charges. The Boston Celtics traded 2024 NBA Finals MVP Jaylen Brown to the 76ers for Paul George and 4 draft picks. Two-time Stanley Cup winning goalie Sergei Bobrovsky has signed a 3-year, $21 million free agent deal with Toronto. I'm Mike Hempen, AP Sports.
4: 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Our 10 o'clock report, a part of the Valley's best top and bottom of the hour news coverage. Coming up in 30 seconds, WJER News Director Jamie Hambaugh gets you up to date on what's happening here in the Valley from the Voice of the Valley.
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6: This is Jamie Hambaugh for WJER News. Tuscarawas County officials have released the name of the young victim killed in Tuesday's side-by-side UTV crash near Janaid and Hutton. The county coroner's office says 14-year-old Kaya Barger of Janaid and Hutton died after a utility vehicle overturned on Long Branch Road southeast in Clay Township. No updates have been provided on the other child injured in the crash, who was flown to Akron Children's Hospital for treatment. The crash remains under investigation by the Ohio State Highway Patrol. As this intense heat continues, officials are sending a reminder to never leave kids in parked cars. Highway Safety Specialist Laura Dunn with the National Highway Traffic Safety Administration says a recent campaign launch is aimed at preventing pediatric vehicular heat stroke, the leading cause of non-crash-related fatalities for children 14 and younger.
7: Unfortunately, we have an average of 37 children die every year. In 2025, we lost 31 children from hot car deaths.
6: Heat stroke happens when a person's internal body temperature reaches 104 degrees Fahrenheit and death can occur at 107 degrees or higher. The current statewide heat wave, meanwhile, could prove especially dangerous to older Ohioans. Sophia Periconi of ONN affiliate WTOL-TV in Toledo explains why.
8: Older adults also need to take extra precautions during this heat wave. The Area Office on Aging says people

0: people over 60 have a harder time regulating their temperature and staying hydrated. That's why advocates say older adults should be aware of potential signs of heat-related illness. Look out for symptoms like feeling dizzy, weak, woozy, or a rapid heartbeat. When you factor in chronic diseases and medications, heat adds to the concern.
1: And in sports, the Guardians are hosting the White Sox for a four-game series starting this evening, with Cleveland trailing Chicago by just one game in the AL Central, thanks to Wednesday's 9-4 win over Texas. Austin Hedges drove in three runs, including a two-run homer in the eighth inning. Manager Stephen Vogt:
2: Hog's our leader. He's off to, he's having a great year, both defensively, offensively, everything.
1: It's the Guardians and White Sox getting underway at 6:40 tonight on WJER Radio. And that's a look at news for this hour. For WJER, I'm Jamie Hambaugh.

WJER, Anna Nancy Wilson. Of course, together they are Heart and These Dreams. The Morgan and the Midday Show. Here is your holiday weekend, hopefully kicking in to high gear. Hope you have whatever your plans are. Family, friends, both, neither. A great, great July 4th weekend. Here's a party song for the weekend, to be sure, from UB40 on JER.

0: Taylor Swift, and supposedly, allegedly, we are on the eve of her wedding to NFL star Travis Kelce. All the rumors flying out of the Big Apple say that Taylor and Travis are going to get hitched tomorrow at Madison Square Garden in Manhattan. So there you have it. Whether or not that's factual, of course, nobody, and I mean nobody, is confirming it. Not Travis's camp, not Taylor's camp, not the New York City Police Department, nor anybody at this point. But allegedly, T-Swift and Travis getting married tomorrow at Madison Square Garden in New York City. 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

Bruno Mars on The Voice of the Valley, WJER, with the Valley's 4th of July holiday weekend forecast. Remember that extreme heat warning in effect until 10 o'clock on Friday night. Today, sunny, high of 95 in the actual temperature department, the heat index probably ready to go north of 100 degrees for the third consecutive day. Clear tonight, the overnight low dipping to 75, and for the 4th of July Saturday, partly cloudy, a chance of scattered afternoon rain, maybe a thunderstorm on the 4th in the afternoon, and a high of 88. Right now, sunshine, it is 88 degrees in Newcomerstown and 86 at WJER with Peter Gabriel.

0: At one time, a member of Genesis kind of got the boot when Phil Collins came along, but a successful solo career nevertheless for Peter Gabriel, Sledgehammer on The Voice of the Tuscarawas Valley. Time now to check our daily WJER birthday and anniversary list on day number 2 in the month of July. We begin by congratulating our daily birthday winner from up in Strauss, Vegas. Happy birthday and congrats to Dylan Walker. As our daily birthday winner, birthday cake, how appropriate for Dylan from Liddy's Cakes and Cookies in Dylan's Choice, chocolate, white door, marble. It's always a little bit better at Liddy's now. If you go into Liddy's, Dylan, to pick up your cake, I would ask Teresa Liddy to sing you happy birthday. Teresa has a beauty, and I'm not saying this tongue-in-cheek, sarcastically. Teresa has a beautiful voice, and I'm sure she would give you a wonderful rendition of happy birthday. Also going Dylan's way, in addition to Liddy's cakes and Teresa Liddy singing happy birthday, a couple of dinners from any of the McDonald's in New Philly, New Comerstown, Dover, or Yorkville, and a pound of that mouth-watering and award-winning Swiss cheese from the Broad Run Cheese House. Boy, do the Schindlers do a great job there. Old State Route 39 between Sugar Creek and Dover. Joining Dylan on the birthday list today in New Philadelphia, Mr. Dwayne Brown turns 83 today. Happy birthday, Mr. Brown, and a good friend of the radio station from Big Brothers and Big Sisters, Olivia Scally, celebrating a birthday today. Olivia in the radio station doing Big Brothers, Big Sisters work earlier in the week. A very happy birthday to you, Olivia. And if you're celebrating a birthday or an anniversary across the valley today, all the best to you from the Morgan in the Midday Show and WJER.
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0: Adam Levine and Maroon 5 featuring Lisa on WJER, the voice of the Valley, 100.9 FM and AM 1450. Hey, this reminder that fireworks at Tuscora Park in New Philadelphia coming up tonight, certainly a change from what you usually get when the First Town Festival kicks off. Those fireworks traditionally are Saturday night, but scheduled this year for tonight. So Thursday, on the opening day of the First Town Festival, the city of New Philadelphia, with some great sponsors, including Kennedy Insurance, helping to bring you the best fireworks show Tuscora Park perhaps has ever seen. So it's tonight, Thursday, 10 o'clock, the start time in the skies above Tuscora Park in New Philly.
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1: AP News, I'm Marcela Sanchez. U.S. hiring fell sharply last month. AP Washington correspondent Sagar Magani reports U.S. employers added just 57,000 jobs in June, fewer than half the previous month's total.
2: The unemployment rate ticked down to 4.2%, mostly because people already out of work gave up looking. The sluggish jobs gain is a sign employers are still wary about the economy's health. It's growing modestly, but inflation's at 4.2%, a three-year high. New Federal Reserve Chair Kevin Warsh said yesterday the goal remains lowering it to the Fed's 2% target.
3: The tactics, the strategy, and the rest, that's still to come.
2: Warsh has resisted signaling

0: lowest in decades. In Venezuela, rescuers have pulled a 43-year-old security guard alive from a collapsed basement today, 8 days after twin earthquakes struck the country. A specialized team from the Costa Rican Red Cross first detected signs of life and established contact with Hernan Alberto Gil Flores on Sunday. U.S. stocks are holding relatively steady after the latest update on the job market suggested the Federal Reserve may feel less pressured to hike interest rates. More stories at APNews.com. This is AP News. It looks like Friday night is the big night for Taylor Swift and Travis Kelce. AP correspondent Donna Porter has more.
1: Taylor Swift and Travis Kelce reportedly are getting married Friday night in New York City's Madison Square Garden. That's according to a law enforcement official who's been briefed on security plans. Mayor Zoran Mamdani wouldn't say much except, "We are fully prepared." Michael O'Brien, co-owner of O'Brien's Bar and Grill just across the street from the garden on 31st Street, is worried about customers being able to access his bar Friday night.
2: They're telling us, as far as they know for now, people will have access to get to the bar. We've heard that before, as recently as the Knick game when Trump came. That day they told us customers to be allowed as long as they said they were going to the bar. And then they blockaded everything and let nobody hear.
1: And in addition to the much-anticipated wedding, there are also July 4th celebrations and tourists and a heat wave. I'm Donna Warder.
0: And I'm Marcela Sanchez, AP News.
3: 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The 11 o'clock report to part of the Valley's best news coverage. Coming up in 30 seconds, news director Jamie Hambaugh gets you up to date on what's happening right here in the Valley on the Voice of the Valley.
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5: This is Jamie Hambaugh for WJER News. Today kicks off the 49th annual First Town Days Festival. The Al Maloney Midway stage will be filled all day long with performances, contests, and an opening ceremony introducing the mayor and committee. There will also be a petting zoo and bingo at the pavilion for everyone to enjoy. A bocce tournament will be held at 6 p.m. Then to close off the night, the City of New Philadelphia presents its gigantic fireworks display at 10 p.m. this evening. The Muskingum Watershed Conservancy District is also getting into the spirit of America 250. Fireworks are planned for Atwood Lake this evening and Tappan Lake on Friday, both starting at dusk. Director of Marketing and Communications Adria Bergeron says the holiday weekend will include crafts for kids and adults, a t-shirt tie-dye opportunity, bike and golf cart parades, and a movie at the lake.
6: You need to come out for movies at the lake. So what beats coming to see a movie under the stars on the big screen? So we have those offered throughout the summer at all of our locations as well.
5: And the complete event schedule for this weekend and specific lakes can be found at mwcd.org. The Ohio Department of Natural Resources says there have been some recent bear sightings on the outskirts of central Ohio. Yolanda Harris of ONN affiliate WBNS-TV in Columbus has details.
7: ODNR tells us Ashland and Holmes County both have had one sighting each, while there have been five recent sightings in Richland County. ODNR said earlier this year, black bear sightings are increasing across the state, especially in the northeast part of Ohio.
5: In sports, first place in the AL Central is on the line as the Guardians host the White Sox for four games starting tonight. Cleveland pulled to within a game of Chicago for the division lead by beating Texas 9-4 Wednesday to avoid the sweep. Rookie Chase DeLauter had three hits. It is 8-for-18 with four RBIs in four games since returning from the injured list. Manager Stephen Vogt.
8: You know, I think he was hungry to get back. And, you know, like we talked about, getting a couple weeks, you know, healing up, and he worked really hard. But, you know, I think Chase looks the same as he's looked all year.
5: Catch the Guardians and White Sox beginning at 6:40 tonight on WJER Radio with Slade Ciccone set to start for Cleveland. And that's a look at news for this hour. For WJER, I'm Jamie Hambaugh.

WJER before Steve Perry and Neil Schoen and the rest of the guys in Journey butted heads and went their separate ways. So many monster hits, including that one with Steve Perry on lead vocals. Who's Crying Now on WJER 100.9 FM and AM 1450, the voice in the valley. 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

0: Gracie Abrams on WJER, the voice of the Tuscarawas Valley. Morgan in the midday coming up on 11:18. And this reminder that Han's Place is the best destination for a delicious dinner, a glass of that wonderful chilled Swiss heritage wine, and great live music every weekend. Feature this weekend, it is Brothers on Friday and Ed's Acoustic Thingy on Saturday, beginning at 6:30 both nights. It is Han's Place in the heart of beautiful Amish country on Old State Route 39 between Sugar Creek and Dover.
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0: WJER's Community News Notes on the Voice of the Valley being brought to you during this 11 o'clock hour by McInturf Realty, conveniently located on Tuscarawas Avenue in New Philadelphia. When you're ready to make the call on buying or selling real estate in the Valley, make the call to McInturf Realty, 330-364-SOLD. 330-364-SOLD for McInturf Realty. 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All you've got to do is email us, and the email address, simple enough to remember, WJER@WJER.com. 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

The Jonas Brothers on WJER, and over the course of rock and roll music history, there have been a lot of groups that were either the brothers or twins or something family, and a lot of times they weren't even related. Take, for example, the big 80s smash trio, the Thompson Twins. Well, they weren't twins. None of them were named Thompson. You get the idea. But the Jonas Brothers, that could not be further from the truth. All three of them are brothers. Great success for them continuing. No Time to Talk on the Voice of the Tuscarawas Valley. With the Valley Holiday Weekend Weather Outlook calling for that extreme heat warning you've been hearing about for the last 36 hours continuing. And that'll be in effect until 10 o'clock on Friday night. Today's sunny, high 96. And the heat index should go well over 100 for the third consecutive day. Tonight, clear, the overnight low 75. And looking ahead to the 4th of July, partly cloudy, a chance of scattered afternoon rain and thunderstorms, and the 4th of July high 88. Right now, we've got sunshine already up to 88 degrees in the valley at WJER with the Goo Goo Dolls.

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0: Phil Collins, one of his biggest solo hits, I Wish It Would Rain Down, from 1990 on WJER at 100.9 FM and AM 1450. Coming up, our noon report of news. Jamie Hambaugh has an abbreviated holiday edition of that. Then we'll kickstart the classic canteen a little bit early. It is all on the way from 100.9 FM and AM 1450 WJER, the news and information voice in the Tuscarawas Valley.
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4: 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Grab your captain's hat and a pina colada and get ready for the smooth sounds of the late 70s and early 80s. Michael McDonald, Christopher Cross, Toto, Ambrosia is the tip of the cruise ship. 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
1: AP News. Good morning, I'm Ed Donahue. Russia launched a large-scale attack on Ukraine's capital, Kyiv. The AP's Samia Kulab reports at least 20 people were killed.
2: Loud explosions shook the city throughout the night as the attack with ballistic and cruise missiles and drones struck residential neighborhoods, collapsed apartment buildings, and set homes on fire. Rescue crews are still at the scene, searching for survivors under the rubble. We believe that at least 10 people are still missing. This attack comes at a significant moment in this war. It follows weeks of Ukrainian strikes in Russia and on occupied territory that have hit oil facilities.
1: Kyiv's forces especially targeted supplies to Crimea, triggering the worst fuel crisis on the Black Sea Peninsula since it was illegally annexed by Russia in 2014, and delivering a blow to the Kremlin's narrative Moscow is winning the war. The Labor Department says only 57,000 jobs were added last month, less than half the previous month's total. The unemployment rate dropped slightly. A daredevil couple, Angela Nicolau and Ivan Birkus, are due in court in New York. They scaled the Empire State Building's antenna and unfurled a banner about the power of love and peace. This is body camera audio of their high-altitude arrest.
3: You guys going to be cooperative?
4: You cooperative? Matt, you're on.
3: Oh,
4: bring her to the other side.
3: It's open over there.
4: Just bring her over there. So he can come down.
3: Just so you're...
4: Before he goes back up. What language do you guys speak?
2: Russian.
1: This was all part of a marriage proposal. The couple is featured in a Netflix documentary, Skywalkers, A Love Story. The Vatican is excommunicating bishops and priests who were consecrated without Pope Leo.

0: people from low-income households. I'm Donna Warder.
1: The families of those killed in the Sandy Hook school shooting will indirectly receive money from Alex Jones after a billion-dollar defamation verdict. The Onion, which had tried to take over Jones's InfoWars in a bankruptcy auction, is sending the families a $100,000 check for merchandise sales, combining the Conspiracy Empire's brand with the Onion's logo. I'm Ed Donahue, AP News.
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4: This is Jamie Hambaugh for WJER News. Tuscarawas County officials have released the name of the young victim killed in Tuesday's side-by-side UTV crash near Janaid and Hutton. The county coroner's office says 14-year-old Kaya Barger of Janaid and Hutton died after a utility vehicle overturned on Long Branch Road southeast in Clay Township. No updates have been provided on the other child injured in the crash, who was flown to Akron Children's Hospital for treatment. The crash remains under investigation by the Ohio State Highway Patrol. As this intense heat continues, officials are sending a reminder to never leave kids in parked cars. Highway Safety Specialist Laura Dunn with the National Highway Traffic Safety Administration says a recent campaign launch is aimed at preventing pediatric vehicular heat stroke, the leading cause of non-crash-related fatalities for children 14 and younger.
5: Unfortunately, we have an average of 37 children die every year. In 2025, we lost 31 children from hot car deaths.
4: Heat stroke happens when a person's internal body temperature reaches 104 degrees Fahrenheit and death can occur at 107 degrees or higher. The current statewide heat wave, meanwhile, could prove especially dangerous to older Ohioans. Sophia Periconi of ONN affiliate WTOL-TV in Toledo explains why.
6: Older adults also need to take extra precautions during this heat wave. The Area Office on Aging says people over 60 have a harder time regulating their temperature and staying hydrated. That's why advocates say older adults should be aware of potential signs of heat-related illness. Look out for symptoms like feeling dizzy, weak, woozy, or a rapid heartbeat. When you factor in chronic diseases and medications, heat adds to the concern.
4: And in sports, the Guardians are hosting the White Sox for a four-game series starting this evening, with Cleveland trailing Chicago by just one game in the AL Central, thanks to Wednesday's 9-4 win over Texas. Austin Hedges drove in three runs, including a two-run homer in the eighth inning. Manager Stephen Vogt.
7: Hogg's our leader. 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
4: It's the Guardians and White Sox getting underway at 6:40 tonight on WJER Radio. And that's a look at news for this hour. For WJER, I'm Jamie Hambaugh.
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0: Donovan on the Classic Canteen with the classic to be sure, Mellow Yellow on WJER AM and FM. Morgan in the midday on an extended version of the show, if you will. 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

the Atlanta Rhythm Section on WJER's Classic Canteen. Together, you and I have worked our way in to the 4th of July holiday weekend with the canteen rolling between now and 2 o'clock. 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You just heard the Atlanta Rhythm Section. Now, here's a guy who got his start playing in the band for the Beach Boys, never originally a member of said Beach Boys, but boy, did he ever go on to have tremendous success in the music world. 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
1: AP News, I'm Ed Donahue. It is July, so it's a given in many parts of the country it's going to be hot. But just in time for the 4th of July, there is going to be extreme heat, temperatures at or above 100. Mark Sevenor owns Acme Ice and Dry Ice Company in Cambridge, Massachusetts.
2: I was so excited. I love the heat. The heat has made this business an Iceman's dream. It's 4th of July. We got a heat wave coming. What could an Iceman ask for?
1: In Philadelphia, officials shortened the route of a parade this morning, canceled an afternoon All-American block party, and backed the start times of an evening picnic and concert at Independence Mall. The Labor Department says employers added only 57,000 jobs, less than half the previous month's total. It's a sign companies still have a cautious economic outlook. It caught PNC chief economist Gus Fauché slightly by surprise.
3: We expected to see job gains of above 100,000 over the month. Instead, we got a number that was softer than that. But, this isn't terribly surprising. Growth in the labor force is weak. We just don't have as many people available out there to work.
1: The unemployment rate dipped slightly in June. Iran's Joint Military Command is warning all oil tankers moving through the Strait of Hormuz must use its approved routes or face a forceful response. Russia launched a massive drone and missile attack on Kyiv, killing at least 21 civilians. Prime Minister Keir Starmer formally apologized for the British state's role in separating unmarried mothers from their babies.
4: It is a stain on our history. Mothers, many young, vulnerable, and without support, were coerced, bullied, or misled into feeling that they had no choice but to have

0: National Beverage jumped 13%. The company behind LaCroix sparkling drinks said it would pay a special dividend to shareholders. Treasury yields fell in the bond market. The yield on the two-year Treasury dropped to 4.13%. U.S. markets will be closed Friday for Independence Day. Seth Sutel, New York.
1: European food safety and health officials report a salmonella outbreak linked to flavored noodle products, with 106 confirmed cases across 14 countries. I'm Ed Donahue, AP News.
2: WJER News Time in the Valley is 103. The 1 o'clock report being brought to you by Carpenter Heating and Cooling on the south side of New Philadelphia. Challenges with your air conditioning when you reach out to Carpenter, and boy, that is a challenge if it's not working right these days. Be sure to ask about their Carpenter Comfort Protection Plan, all from Carpenter Heating and Cooling here on the Voice of the Valley.
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5: This is Jamie Hambaugh for WJER News. Today kicks off the 49th annual First Town Days Festival. The Al Maloney Midway Stage will be filled all day long with performances, contests, and an opening ceremony introducing the mayor and committee. There will also be a petting zoo and bingo at the pavilion for everyone to enjoy. A bocce tournament will be held at 6 p.m. Then to close off the night, the City of New Philadelphia presents its gigantic fireworks display at 10 p.m. this evening. The Muskingum Watershed Conservancy District is also getting into the spirit of America 250. Fireworks are planned for Atwood Lake this evening and Tappan Lake on Friday, both starting at dusk. Director of Marketing and Communications Adria Bergeron says the holiday weekend will include crafts for kids and adults, a t-shirt tie-dye opportunity, bike and golf cart parades, and a movie at the lake.
6: You need to come out for movies at the lake. So what beats coming to see a movie under the stars on the big screen? So we have those offered throughout the summer at all of our locations as well.
5: And the complete event schedule for this weekend and specific lakes can be found at mwcd.org. The Ohio Department of Natural Resources says there have been some recent bear sightings on the outskirts of central Ohio. Yolanda Harris of ONN affiliate WBNS-TV in Columbus has details.
7: ODNR tells us Ashland and Holmes County both have had one sighting each, while there have been five recent sightings in Richland County. ODNR said earlier this year, black bear sightings are increasing across the state, especially in the northeast part of Ohio.
5: In sports, first place in the AL Central is on the line as the Guardians host the White Sox for four games starting tonight. Cleveland pulled to within a game of Chicago for the division lead by beating Texas 9-4 Wednesday to avoid the sweep. Rookie Chase DeLauter had three hits and is 8-for-18 with four RBIs in four games since returning from the injured list. Manager Stephen Vogt.
8: You know, I think he was hungry to get back. And, you know, like we talked about, getting a couple weeks, you know, healing up, and he worked really hard. But, you know, I think Chase looks the same as he's looked all year.
5: Catch the Guardians and White Sox beginning at 6:40 tonight on WJER Radio with Slade Ciccone set to start for Cleveland. And that's a look at news for this hour. For WJER, I'm Jamie Hambaugh.
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From the Dirty Dancing soundtrack, which made this song popular decades after it was originally a hit, here's Bruce Chanel and Hey Baby on WJER's Classic Canteen.

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0: Ruth, June, and Anita, together the Pointer Sisters, and Fire on the Classic Canteen. And with it being a part of the holiday weekend, don't forget when it comes to fireworks at Tuscora Park in New Philadelphia, things have changed for 2026 anyway. Normally, you'll get the fireworks on Saturday night, no matter what the date is. But the fireworks, as a part of the First Town Days celebration, going to be tonight at dark. So if you're making your plans and you're like, okay, who are we going to have over for brats and burgers and dogs and fireworks on Saturday? Wait a second. The fireworks at Tuscora Park in New Philadelphia are coming up tonight, a part of the First Town Days celebration, which kicked off earlier today. More great music on the Classic Canteen. That is next.
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0: The Doobie Brothers out on tour in the summer of 2026 with China Grove on the Classic Canteen. Speaking of the Classic Canteen, time now for the Canteen Valley Weather Outlook and pretty much what you've been getting the last couple of days, more of what you're going to continue to get today and into Friday as well. Sunshine for today with a high actual temperature, 96 degrees. That heat index, as it's done now for the last 3 days, over 100. For tomorrow, you'll get a mix of sun and clouds, not quite as warm on Friday, with a high of 94. 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

0: The Motor City's very own Temptations, of course, on the Motown label, started by Berry Gordy, with Psychedelic Shack on the Classic Canteen from WJER 100.9 FM and AM 1450. Well, over the course of the next 4 days in Cleveland, first place in the American League Central on the line as the Chicago White Sox come calling to battle the Guardians. Catch that game tonight on WJER. Headed into the four-game set, Cleveland trailing the first-place White Sox by a single game in the battle for the top spot in the division. Follow the Guards all season long with Baseball Hall of Famer Tom Hamilton and Jim Rosenhaus right here on the Sports Voice of the Valley.
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0: Paul Revere and the Raiders on WJER's Classic Canteen, and always a part of the canteen Monday through Friday from 12:30 to 2 is the D's Restaurant Lottery Update, a proud service of D's, located on Fillmore, just across the street from the side entrance to the Tuscarawas County YMCA D's. 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
1: AP News, I'm Ed Donahue. David Hearn, a former Olympic canoe racer, was indicted on a single count of property destruction in Washington, D.C., accused of vandalizing the Lincoln Memorial reflecting pool. President Trump spent $14 million to try to fix it. This is U.S. Attorney Jeanine Pirro.
2: The National Park Service employees observed Hearn actually forcefully and violently pulling up and removing the bottom liner with both hands.
1: Hearn, who is 67, previously told the AP he reached into the pool to examine the newly peeled coating. Pirro says Hearn's case is not the only one.
2: We have about a half a dozen other cases. Some of them will be misdemeanors, and some of them could be less, like a violation. But we're reviewing every case based upon the evidence and reviewing all of the reports.
1: President Trump has struggled to explain why the pool rehabilitation project he launched for the nation's 250th anniversary seemingly backfired. The Labor Department says only 57,000 jobs were added last month. PNC Financial's Gus Fauché says it's hard to get people into the workplace.
3: We have restricted immigration flows, so they aren't available to fill jobs. We have the ongoing retirement of the baby boomers as they continue to age out of the labor force. And so that does mean slower structural job growth, compared to what we've had over the last few years.
1: The unemployment rate dropped slightly. Iran's Joint Military Command is warning all oil tankers moving through the Strait of Hormuz must use its approved routes or face a forceful response. StubHub is being sued by customers who say the ticket resellers' inability to fulfill orders crushed their dreams of going to the World Cup. Tech stocks are weighing down the markets at the close. This is AP News. A World Cup red card has consequences for Team USA.
4: That means Fuller and Balogun suspended for Monday's match with Bulgaria.
5: It's never a red card, never.
4: U.S. coach Mauricio Pochettino with audio courtesy of FIFA.
5: If the intention is to damage the opponent, okay, I understand, but that never was because a normal action in football.
4: Saying Balogun was simply fighting for the ball. He's just the third player to score and be sent off in a World Cup knockout game. The others are legends, Brazil's Ronaldinho and Frenchman Zinedine Zidane. Also, if you'd gotten this far into the World Cup without knowing how to say the coach's name, don't do what a FIFA spokesman did last night.
6: We are enjoyed by the head coach Mauricio Pochettino. Pochettino. Thank you.
4: I'm Sagar Meghani.
1: I'm Ed Donahue, AP News.
7: This is Jamie Hamboff for WJER News. Today kicks off the 49th annual First Town Days Festival. The Al Maloney Midway stage will be filled all day long with performances, contests, and an opening ceremony introducing the mayor and committee. There will also be a petting zoo and bingo at the pavilion for everyone to enjoy. A bocce tournament will be held at 6 p.m. Then to close off the night, the City of New Philadelphia presents its gigantic fireworks display at 10 p.m. this evening. The Muskingum Watershed Conservancy District is also getting into the spirit of America 250. Fireworks are planned for Atwood Lake this evening and Tappan Lake on Friday, both starting at dusk. Director of Marketing and Communications Adria Bergeron says the holiday weekend will include crafts for kids and adults, a t-shirt tie-dye opportunity, bike and golf cart parades, and a movie at the lake.
8: You need to come out for movies at the lake. So what beats coming to see a movie under the stars on the big screen? So we have those offered throughout the summer at all of our locations as well.
7: And the complete event schedule for this weekend and specific lakes can be found at mwcd.org. The Ohio Department of Natural Resources says there have been some recent bear sightings on the outskirts of central Ohio. Yolanda Harris of ONN affiliate WBNS-TV in Columbus has details.
9: ODNR tells us Ashland and Holmes County both have had one sighting each, while there have been five recent sightings in Richland County. ODNR said earlier this year, black bear sightings are increasing across the state, especially in the northeast part of Ohio.
7: In sports, first place in the AL Central is on the line as the

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0: Amy Grant on WJER. Good for me. I think music is good for you. I think drinking water definitely good for you in this heat and also good for the soul. A bit of baseball. Hope you can stick around tonight for the Cleveland Guardians. They're hosting the Chicago White Sox. 6:05 is our pregame time. Join us for that and we'll have the first pitch coming your way right around 6:40 tonight on the Sports Voice of the Valley, WJER.
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1: AP News, I'm Ben Thomas. The nation's employers pulled back on hiring last month. Sucker Magani has numbers.
2: American employers added just 57,000 jobs in June, fewer than half the previous month's total. The unemployment rate ticked down to 4.2%, mostly because people already out of work gave up looking. The sluggish jobs gain is a sign employers are still wary about the economy's health. It's growing modestly, but inflation's at 4.2%, a three-year high. New Federal Reserve Chair Kevin Warsh said yesterday the goal remains lowering it to the Fed's 2% target.
3: The tactics, the strategy, and the rest, that's still to come.
2: Warsh has resisted signaling the next steps in the weeks after taking over for Jerome Powell, like whether the central bank may defy President Trump by boosting interest rates to fight inflation. Sagar Meghani at the White House.
1: On Wall Street, the Dow hit a new record today, gaining about 595 points to close above 52,900. A different story for the broader indexes. The S&P closed up just a fraction of a point, while the Nasdaq fell 0.8%. As for oil prices, the international standard Brent crude settled up a tad, just below $72 per barrel. U.S. gas prices were down nearly a penny. AAA puts the national average for regular below $3.84 per gallon. In the Middle East, Iran's Joint Military Command warned that all oil tankers moving through the Strait of Hormuz must use its approved routes or face, in its words, a forceful response. Shipping data from Lloyd's List Intelligence shows at least 258 ships transited the strait last week, despite Iranian strikes, up from 138 the previous week. And in Venezuela, with the official death toll close to 2,300, rescue teams pulled a 43-year-old man out of the rubble alive after nearly 8 days. This is AP News. At the World Cup, the U.S. advanced last night with a 2-0 win over Bosnia-Herzegovina, but star striker Fallarin Balogun, who scored the first goal, got a red card and will miss the next match against Belgium on Monday. Meanwhile, Marcela Sanchez reports a poll from Ipsos Sports reflects U.S. excitement.
4: About 6 in 10 soccer fans say they were extremely or very excited, much higher than the 25% of Americans overall who said the same. The poll was conducted from June 26th through the 28th after the U.S. advanced from the group stage, but before they won against Bosnia-Herzegovina in the knockout round. Most U.S. soccer fans have been pleased by the U.S. men's national team performance, and the majority are excited for the rest of the World Cup. About half of soccer fans also say the U.S.'s role in co-hosting is going at least very well. However, there's less enthusiasm for FIFA's role in managing the tournament. I'm Marcela Sanchez.
1: The latest at APNews.com. I'm Ben Thomas. 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
7: This is Jamie Hambaugh for WJER News. Tuscarawas County officials have released the name of the young victim killed in Tuesday's side-by-side UTV crash near Janaid and Hutton. The county coroner's office says 14-year-old Kaya Barger of Janaid and Hutton died after a utility vehicle overturned on Long Branch Road southeast in Clay Township. No updates have been provided on the other child injured in the crash, who was flown to Akron Children's Hospital for treatment. The crash remains under investigation by the Ohio State Highway Patrol. As this intense heat continues, officials are sending a reminder to never leave kids in parked cars. Highway Safety Specialist Laura Dunn with the National Highway Traffic Safety Administration says a recent campaign launch is aimed at preventing pediatric vehicular heat stroke, the leading cause of non-crash-related fatalities for children 14 and younger.
8: Unfortunately, we have an average of 37 children die every year. In 2025, we lost 31 children from hot car deaths.
7: Heat stroke happens when a person's internal body temperature reaches 104 degrees Fahrenheit and death can occur at 107 degrees or higher. The current statewide heat wave, meanwhile, could prove especially dangerous to older Ohioans.
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Jesse J and Ariana Grande on WJER, the voice of the Valley. Coming up in a few minutes, we'll hear news from around the state with the Ohio News Network, and we'll even have details on that Sticky Valley forecast. It's all coming up on WJER.

0: I'm Kate Burdett on the Ohio News Network. As the Cleveland Guardians head into a 4th of July homestand against the Chicago White Sox, their executive chef now faces charges in a child sex sting. Danita Harris of ONN affiliate WKYC-TV reports.
1: The executive chef at Progressive Field is facing felony charges after police say he tried to meet with who he thought was a minor for sex. Kirtland police say 45-year-old Vishwa Tejnath chatted online with an undercover officer posing as a teen. And when they arranged a meeting on Tuesday, police say Knopf tried to drive away, but was stopped after a short chase. He is charged with promoting prostitution and unlawful sexual conduct with a minor. A judge set his bond at $20,000 and ordered him to wear a GPS monitor.
0: And in Southwest Ohio, a fatal shooting has been deemed a justifiable homicide and no charges will be filed. ONN's Brianna Albizu explains.
2: In the Walnut Hills suburb of Cincinnati, a confrontation between two men happened outside the Kemper Lane Apartments. Cell phone and social media videos show the shooter repeatedly attempting to walk away from the victim. A physical assault ensued, and because the shooter faced injury and aggression, police found that his use of deadly force was justified. His name has not been released. As a result, the victim, 47-year-old Gregory Taylor Tolliver, lived at the apartments and died at the scene.
0: I'm Kate Burdett on the Ohio News Network.
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6: Sunshine all around on this Thursday afternoon. We'll see high temperatures into middle 90s, but heat index will make things feel like the hundreds. It's important to stay nice, cool, and hydrated. That excessive heat warning still in effect until Friday night. Tonight, temperatures will only fall back into the middle 70s with mostly clear skies all around. Tomorrow, a few clouds begin to make their presence known, and some showers and thunderstorms are possible. I'm meteorologist Emma Keegan with WTOV9.
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2: Good afternoon. This is Paul Keel. Cincinnati Reds trying to break a four-game losing streak, playing a series finale in Milwaukee against the Brewers. And in the third inning, the Reds have a 1-0 lead thanks to a Sal Stewart solo home run. Meanwhile, Philadelphia and Pittsburgh are tied at 1-1 yet game in the seventh inning. Cleveland Guardians starting a big home series with the Chicago White Sox tonight at Progressive Field. The Guardians trail the Central Division leading Sox by just one game. Davis Martin, Chicago's starting pitcher, Slade Ciccone, will be on the mound for the Guardians. Meanwhile, the NBA's Toronto Raptors today announcing they've signed head coach Darko Rajkovic to a multi-year contract extension. Rajkovic has been on the job for three seasons, and this comes after extensions were given to other key front office staff. Alex Ovechkin announcing today he will return for a 22nd NHL season with the Washington Capitals. The 40-year-old Ovechkin is the all-time leader in career goals scored. He's agreed to a one-year contract worth $4.2 million. Second-round play at Wimbledon today. Men's winners include number 2, Alexander Zverev, number 5, Alex de Minaur, and 6th-ranked Taylor Fritz. Meanwhile, ladies' winners today, 3rd seed Iga Swiatek, number 6, Amanda Anisimov, and number 26, Madison Keys. The U.S. Senior Open is being played at Scioto Country Club in Columbus. First-round leader right now is Charlie Wee. He's a 3-under par ahead of Simon Griffiths, Freddie Jacobson, George McNeil, Chris Devlin, Stephen Ames, and Retief Goosen. This is the Ohio News Network.
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2: I know exactly what we are supposed to do right now. It is time for us to turn it on again. Welcome to the program, my friends.

0: It was not a very happy time for Van Halen, ultimately, as they entered the balance era with songs like that one we just heard, Can't Stop Loving You. It was their fourth and final studio album with Sammy Hagar, yet they went out on top with their fourth straight number one record with the Red Rocker. Here's the thing that's wild to me. Van Halen never had a number one album with David Lee Roth. Never. They finished off the Diamond Dave era with 1984, which peaked at number two. After the Sammy era, they put out the record with Gary Cherone. We know folks did not love that album, but just on the power of the name, that one goes to number four. And then, when they made their last album with Roth, A Different Kind of Truth, in 2012, that one peaked at number two, just like 1984. One quick asterisk to all of that. The 1984 album did go to number one in Canada, so at least the Canadians knew what was up. Tim Hortons and I'll Wait, they know real quality when they see it and hear it. It's Matt Wardlaw. Thanks for being here. You know what this is. We call it Ultimate Classic Rock.
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listen, I want to tell you

Kiss Destroys Anaheim 76. That is the name of a new official release of a Kiss concert that if you're a member of the Kiss Army, you will know that has long been a fan favorite bootleg. We are about to get a big upgrade thanks to Kiss and producer Eddie Kramer. Eddie recorded the show to multi-track back in the day, and now 50 years later has mixed it for release. You can pre-order that. It's going to be in your hands in August, and we've got a bit of a preview for you to let you hear what it sounds like, and I think you're going to like it. I'll tell you that much. We'll listen to that during UCR Backstage, but right now, some kryptonite for you. I guess today is maybe the day you should have worn your hazmat suit. It's Ultimate Classic Rock.

0: So tell me this, what is the most bizarre thing you put down your shirt or in your pants to try to smuggle it in or out of the house or somewhere without being detected? Our next story involves wildlife officials, so unfortunately these people took their smuggling hijinks outside of the house, but it made me wonder and think what you've done in that vein. All of my stuff has been pretty G-rated, maybe a drink or a wrapped fast food item that we didn't want the kids to see back then because we were trying to get them to go to bed. You know what that's about, but tell me your stories. 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
11: We'll see temperatures fall back tonight, only into the middle 70s, things still remaining warm and muggy with mostly clear skies. That excessive heat warning is still in effect until Friday evening, so again, make sure you're staying nice, cool, and hydrated over the course of today as well as into the weekend. Tomorrow, some clouds make their presence known, and we'll begin to see a breakdown of that ridge with some showers and thunderstorms possible, especially in the afternoon and evening. I'm meteorologist Emma Keegan with WTOV9.
12: Thank you.

All right, so I teased this, our first headline of the night. Check it out. Group busted for shoving live crabs into their clothing to escape notice by wildlife officials. Two of the women had 20 crabs between them stowed away, and in fact, they had sewn, purposefully, they had sewn pockets into their clothes to transport the crabs. And naturally, I have some questions, but I gotta stop thinking about this before I start, so let's pour some sugar all over those crabs. It's Ultimate Classic Rock.